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Hi, it's Brian L here. Why don't you join me on a Monday, Tuesday and Wednesday evening for the absolutely best 70s music. Sensational, I call it. Apart from the sensational 70s music, we have the quiz, we have the factoids, we have a featured year, and not forgetting my sincerely rotten jokes. So join me, Monday, Tuesday, Wednesday, 7pm, here on Shire Radio.

don't have to stay till morning. You can leave without a warning if you want to. 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
1: It has been over a year since we last brought our dark world to South Lanarkshire, but the wait is officially over. The Black Heart Market is making its long-awaited return to the hub in EK Shopping Centre on Sunday, the 20th of September. We're pulling out all the stops for your biggest EK takeover yet. If you love horror, goth culture, or hunting for unique curiosities, this is the one date you cannot miss. This is a free entry event, and more information can be found at the Black Heart Market Facebook page. That is the Black Heart Market East Kilbride, coming to the EK East Kilbride on the 20th of September between 10 a.m. and 4 p.m.
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1: Are you looking for a fantastic night out? Then don't miss Joseph and the Amazing Technicolor Dreamcoat. 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This much-loved Andrew Lloyd Webber and Tim Rice musical tells the colourful story of Joseph, his amazing coat, and the dreams that changed his life forever. It's fun, it's uplifting, and perfect for the whole family. Tickets are £25 with concessions from £22. Book now and get ready for an evening of spectacular entertainment in Hamilton this September. Don't miss it.
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0: 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Do you remember Bewitched, M People, Robbie Williams, S Club 7 and the Spice Girls? 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I will bring you 1 hour of great 90s music right here on Shire Radio. 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
2: On the 18th of September, the Lantern House in Cumbernauld hosts a brilliant night celebrating the music of legendary singer-songwriter Paul Weller. You'll hear classics from right across his incredible back catalogue, from the raw energy of The Jam with Town Called Malice and Eton Rifles, through the smooth Style Council favourites like Ever-Changing Moods and Shout to the Top, all the way to his epic solo career with hits as Changing Man, Broken Stones and You Do Something to Me. It's a full journey through one of Britain's most iconic songwriters, perfect for casual fans and diehards alike. It's at 7:30 with tickets between £18 and £20. That's the Paul Weller Tribute Night at the Lantern House, 18th of September. For more information, go to What's On Lanarkshire website.
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1: Andy Burnham has given his first speech to the Commons as Prime Minister, hitting out at privatisation and deindustrialisation. Johnny Holmes has the details.
2: Andy Burnham has used his first Commons appearance as Prime Minister to promise more public control and greater regional power, arguing that Britain's economic model has failed communities outside of London and the South East. He says a 10-year plan will set out stronger public control of essential services, while Tory leader Kemi Badenoch challenged his economic strategy.
1: A British man who was wrongly declared a flood survivor in Nepal says he was actually there to help those affected. Former Gloucester councillor Alistair Chambers had travelled to a remote village to volunteer following the flash floods. Officials later announced that a British citizen had been rescued, but Chambers says he flew back to Kathmandu on a humanitarian aid helicopter. The UK's financial watchdog is warning investors who turn to artificial intelligence for help that they could be left without protection if things go wrong. New research from the Financial Conduct Authority found that 4 in 5 less experienced investors have used AI tools to help make investment decisions. Dan Coatsworth is head of markets at AJ Bell.
3: Now, AI can explain complex investing concepts in simple language, but it doesn't know your personal circumstances, your goals, or your attitude to risk. 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
1: Manchester City have equaled the British transfer record, signing Chelsea star Enzo Fernandez for £125 million. The Argentina midfielder reunites with former Chelsea boss Enzo Maresca. And Ariana Grande was in tears as she thanked fans for being by her side. It's as she completed the last show of her world tour before stepping back from public life.
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4: This is your Tuesday evening weather. Tonight will be mostly clear and dry with just a few areas of cloud moving in at times. It will be a cooler night as your overnight temperature low for Lanarkshire is 11 degrees.
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2: 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It's in the Castle Carey Hotel, Cumbernauld. 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The time is 1 to 5 p.m. and the price of a ticket is £27 per person. For more information and booking details, visit the event's website.
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1: Scottish broadcaster, journalist and comedian Tam Cowan has announced his first ever Scottish tour, bringing his unmistakable wit, sharp observations and decades of stories from the heart of Scottish media to live audiences across the country. 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

0: Well, hello, rock and roll, ballads, mods and rockers, hippies and flower power. It's all here in the 60s of 6 with Brian L. Now, included in the 20 plus records you'll hear is the ABC feature, the male and female doubler, and a 60s chart with all the number ones, and we'll even play some of them. So Monday, Tuesday and Wednesday, 6 till 7 p.m, it's the Swingin' 60s Hour with Brian L. on Shire Radio.
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1: Andy Burnham has spoken as Prime Minister in Parliament for the first time. Johnny Holmes has more.
2: Prime Minister Andy Burnham has told MPs Britain must be blunt about the mistakes of recent decades, blaming deindustrialisation, privatisation, austerity and Brexit for leaving communities behind. He says his government will return greater control of public services to communities and devolve more power to regions. Mr Burnham also pledged a new approach to economic growth, while Conservative leader Kemi Badenoch accused him of living in the past.
1: Cleveland Police is being given an extra £2 million to tackle serious crime in and around Middlesbrough. The Home Secretary made the announcement after two officers were killed on the A66 last month. The UK's financial watchdog has warned people who use artificial intelligence for help investing that they may not be protected if things go wrong. According to new research by the Financial Conduct Authority, 4 in 5 less experienced investors have used AI tools for help with their investment decisions. Dan Coatsworth is the head of markets at AJ Bell.
3: Now, if AI suggestion leads to poor investment decisions, there's no regulatory protection. And that's different from using a regulated financial advisor. Now, fundamentally, AI can be a powerful part of your research process, but successful investing still requires independent thinking, careful research, and sound judgment.
1: Summer 2026 was the warmest in the UK since records began in 1884. That's according to provisional figures from the Met Office. And Range Rover has launched its first fully electric model. The vehicle, Range Rover Electric, is being built at JLR's manufacturing plant in Solihull. Around 9,000 employees there have been upskilled for electrification and a further 1,500 trained across the West Midlands.
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4: This is your Tuesday evening weather. Tonight will be mostly clear and dry with just a few areas of cloud moving in at times. It will be a cooler night as your overnight temperature low for Lanarkshire is 11 degrees.
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Hi there, it's Rachel here. Just dropped in to remind you to join me this Sunday between 7 and 8pm right here on Shire Radio for an hour of great country music. You can hear the likes of Miranda Lambert, Blake Shelton, John Pardee and many more. So join me this Sunday night, 7pm right here on Shire Radio for the best country music.

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1: Sex Bomb, starring Benidorm Tom, is an exciting new stage show celebrating the music of the one and only legend that is Sir Tom Jones. Don't miss it at the Cumbernauld Theatre on Thursday the 17th of September. Live on stage you will witness an award-winning impersonation portrayed by the one and only Mr. Andy Wood. Andy has built a massive and impressive reputation entertaining Sir Tom fans around the world for over 35 years. It takes place at the Lantern House in Cumbernauld Thursday the 17th of September, kicks off at 7:30 p.m. and tickets are priced at £25.
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1: Straven Spirits Festival. Now, this sounds right up my street. Whether you're a gin enthusiast or a rum lover, a cocktail fan, or simply keen to discover something new, there's something for everyone at the Straven Spirits Festival. Now, this is happening on the 12th of September 2026, and it runs from 12:30 until 3:30 p.m. Tickets are £35, and it's definitely worth an afternoon, don't you think?
0: Got a What's On in the area soon? Let us know. 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

0: 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Do you remember Bewitched, M People, Robbie Williams, S Club 7 and the Spice Girls? 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I will bring you 1 hour of great 90s music right here on Shire Radio. 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
1: Andy Burnham has given his first speech to the Commons as Prime Minister, hitting out at privatisation and deindustrialisation. Johnny Holmes has the details.
2: Andy Burnham has used his first Commons appearance as Prime Minister to promise more public control and greater regional power, arguing that Britain's economic model has failed communities outside of London and the South East. He says a 10-year plan will set out stronger public control of essential services. Mr Burnham also confirmed plans on defence spending and leasehold reform, while Tory leader Kemi Badenoch challenged his economic strategy.
1: A British aid worker says authorities in Nepal mistakenly announced he'd been rescued from the flash floods. Former Gloucester councillor Alistair Chambers had actually returned to Kathmandu on a humanitarian flight after volunteering in a remote village. Officials said a British citizen was among 119 people rescued, but Chambers says he was there to help with relief efforts. A 23-year-old man has pleaded not guilty to the murder of Charlie Kirk. Tyler Robinson is accused of assassinating the Conservative activist last year. He could face the death penalty if he's convicted. The UK's financial watchdog has warned people who use artificial intelligence for help with investing that they may not be protected if things go wrong. According to new research by the Financial Conduct Authority, 4 in 5 less experienced investors have used AI tools to help with their investment decisions. Dan Coatsworth is the head of markets at AJ Bell.
3: Now, AI can be a great starting point when doing your research, but don't take its answers as fact. And it is no substitute for advice from a qualified financial expert.
1: And 30,000 Gruffalo books are being donated to children across Scotland. It's to celebrate the arrival of Julia Donaldson's brand new story, Gruffalo Granny. That's the latest from Radio News.
0: Lanarkshire weather.
4: This is your Tuesday evening weather. Tonight will be mostly clear and dry with just a few areas of cloud moving in at times. It will be a cooler night as your overnight temperature low for Lanarkshire is 11 degrees.
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2: 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Tickets are just £18 to £20. 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
1: The Broadway opening night, a dead leading lady, and everyone is a suspect. Welcome to Curtains, a hilarious murder mystery packed with show-stopping numbers, backstage rivalries, secret romances, and twists around every corner. Can Lieutenant Frank Cioffi solve the murder before the curtain falls? 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
1: Andy Burnham has spoken as Prime Minister in Parliament for the first time. Johnny Holmes has more.
2: Prime Minister Andy Burnham has told MPs Britain must be blunt about the mistakes of recent decades, blaming deindustrialisation, privatisation, austerity and Brexit for leaving communities behind. He says his government will return greater control of public services to communities and devolve more power to regions. Mr Burnham also pledged a new approach to economic growth, while Conservative leader Kemi Badenoch accused him of living in the past.
1: Cleveland Police is being given an extra £2 million to tackle serious crime in and around Middlesbrough. The Home Secretary made the announcement after two officers were killed on the A66 last month. The UK's financial watchdog has warned people who use artificial intelligence for help investing that they may not be protected if things go wrong. According to new research by the Financial Conduct Authority, 4 in 5 less experienced investors have used AI tools for help with their investment decisions. Dan Coatsworth is the head of markets at AJ Bell.
3: Now, if AI suggestion leads to poor investment decisions, there's no regulatory protection. And that's different from using a regulated financial advisor. Now, fundamentally, AI can be a powerful part of your research process, but successful investing still requires independent thinking, careful research, and sound judgment.
1: Summer 2026 was the warmest in the UK since records began in 1884. That's according to provisional figures from the Met Office. And Range Rover has launched its first fully electric model. The vehicle, Range Rover Electric, is being built at JLR's manufacturing plant in Solihull. Around 9,000 employees there have been upskilled for electrification and a further 1,500 trained across the West Midlands.
0: Lanarkshire weather.
4: This is your Tuesday evening weather. Tonight will be mostly clear and dry with just a few areas of cloud moving in at times. It will be a cooler night as your overnight temperature low for Lanarkshire is 11 degrees.
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1: On the 18th of September, the Lantern House in Cumbernauld hosts a brilliant night celebrating the music of legendary singer-songwriter Paul Weller. You'll hear classics from right across his incredible back catalogue, from the raw energy of The Jam with Town Called Malice and Eton Rifles, through the smooth Style Council favourites like Ever-Changing Moods and Shout to the Top, all the way to his epic solo career with hits as Changing Man, Broken Stones and You Do Something to Me. It's a full journey through one of Britain's most iconic songwriters, perfect for casual fans and diehards alike. 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That's the Paul Weller Tribute Night at the Lantern House, 18th of September. 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
2: 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Havana Blonde know how to get the dance floor jumping. 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For more information, visit What's On Lanarkshire.
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1: Comedy legend Fred McCauley comes to East Kilbride Arts Centre on Friday, the 11th of September. For reasons out of his control, Fred had to cancel his 2025 Edinburgh Fringe show and his autumn tour. Now, thankfully, due to reasons completely within his control, he is now preparing to hit the road in 2026. With the 2025 show repackaged and updated and simply called Good Evening. 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
1: Andy Burnham faces his first Prime Minister's question today. He'll go head-to-head with Conservative leader Kemi Badenoch. Grace McIntosh has more.
2: It'll be an early test of the new PM's authority over Labour backbenchers. He set out his plans for government yesterday, blaming the legacy of Margaret Thatcher, the austerity era and Brexit for decades of slow growth. He also insisted his plans to change the failed economic model would kickstart Britain's economy.
1: A British aid worker says authorities in Nepal mistakenly announced he'd been rescued from the flash floods. Former Gloucester councillor Alistair Chambers had actually returned to Kathmandu on a humanitarian flight. The official said a British citizen was among 119 people rescued, but Chambers says he was there to help with relief efforts, not as a rescue survivor. Cleveland Police is being given an extra £2 million to tackle serious crime in and around Middlesbrough. The Home Secretary made the announcement after two officers were killed on the A66 last month. PC Matthew Blades and PC Tom Clough died when a car being pursued by police collided with their armed response vehicle. Around 200 officers from other forces have also been drafted in. The man accused of assassinating Conservative activist Charlie Kirk has pleaded not guilty, despite the fact prosecutors say they've got overwhelming evidence against 23-year-old Tyler Robinson. The judge ruled that he could face the death penalty if he's convicted. Mr. Kirk's family have called it an important step. Children as young as six are seeking help for a mental health crisis. The Royal College of Paediatrics and Child Health say more children are going to A&E in crisis and hundreds are waiting more than 3 days. Their spokesperson is Dr. Sam Jones.
3: What it does demonstrate is an unmet need between what these young people need in the community and early intervention and community support, which ends up with them turning in crisis with their families, with their siblings through the door of emergency departments.
1: And Manchester City have equaled the British transfer record, signing Chelsea star Enzo Fernandez for 120.
0: Lanarkshire weather.
4: This is your Wednesday daytime weather. Today we'll see some sunny spells to start, but they will soon turn cloudy. It will remain cloudy for most of the day, but largely dry, with spells of rain moving in from the southwest towards the end of the day. And your daytime temperature high for Lanarkshire is 18 degrees.
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1: Sex Bomb, starring Benidorm Tom, is an exciting new stage show celebrating the music of the one and only legend that is Sir Tom Jones. Don't miss it at the Cumbernauld Theatre on Thursday the 17th of September. Live on stage you will witness an award-winning impersonation portrayed by the one and only Mr. Andy Wood. Andy has built a massive and impressive reputation entertaining Sir Tom fans around the world for over 35 years. It takes place at the Lantern House in Cumbernauld, Thursday the 17th of September, kicks off at 7:30 p.m. and tickets are priced at £25.
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1: Hi there, this is Carrie Jones and I'm here Fridays between 11 a.m. and 2 p.m. live and loud. We talk about really hard-hitting subjects like how do you like your chips? Do you like your biscuit dunked? And that is on Fridays with me, Carrie Jones. Oh, and not forgetting the disco half hour. So come and join me. It's worth it. We have so much fun.
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Hi there, it's Carrie Jones on Shire Radio. It's Handbag Disco on a Saturday night, playing the best of the 70s, 80s and 90s and even noughties. What are you doing on a Saturday night? I hope you're coming to join me. 8 to 11, see you then, right here on Shire Radio.

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1: After a sellout run of shows in 2023, 2024 and 2025, and two sellout shows at the Pavilion Theatre Glasgow, Up A Close is back for his 2026 autumn tour and is very excited to be returning to Rutherglen's Town Hall on Friday the 18th and Saturday the 19th of September. Up A Close is the story of Joanna looking back on her life when her husband doesn't come home one night. She reminisces on the marriage, her children, and the wonderful time she had growing up in the mid-70s with her family and her best friend Anne-Marie, the Nuns, and dancing up the tune to the Bear City Rollers. Tickets cost £22, £20 for concessions, and are subject to a £1.50 transaction fee. 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
2: Andy Burnham faces an early test of his authority over Labour backbenchers at his first Prime Minister's Questions today. Grace McIntosh has the details.
3: The new PM set out his plans for the future yesterday. This involved devolving more power away from Westminster and into the regions and taking back public control over utilities and services. But Labour backbenchers pushing for faster reforms could provide him with his first Commons headache later, and that's after he faces Conservative Party leader Kemi Badenoch.
2: A British man who was wrongly declared a flood survivor in Nepal says he was actually there to help those affected. Former Gloucester councillor Alistair Chambers had travelled to a remote village to volunteer following the flash floods. Officials later announced that a British citizen had been rescued, but Chambers says he flew back to Kathmandu on a humanitarian aid helicopter. Victims of the infected blood scandal are calling for injustices to be resolved in the compensation scheme. They're calling on the Prime Minister to take action on speeding up payments and tackle issues, including what they say is an unreasonably high standard of evidence. More than 30,000 people in the UK were given contaminated blood between the 70s and 90s. Six-year-olds are now seeking mental health care in England. That's according to the Royal College of Paediatrics and Child Health, who warn more children are reaching crisis point with a big rise in the number of children seeking help from A&Es. Dr. Sam Jones is a paediatrician.
4: It's up and down the country. So we know that there are young people stuck who don't need to be in a hospital, a mental health facility or a physical health facility, but there is no safe place for them to be discharged to.
2: The RCPCH figures come ahead of a government commissioned review into ADHD, autism and mental health services. And Arthur Ferry's hopes of making a splash on his US Open debut were ended in the first round after a straight sets defeat by Lorenzo Musetti. The 24-year-old had been seeking to build on an impressive breakout run to the semi-finals at Wimbledon this summer, but he was beaten by Italian 13th seed Musetti 6-3, 6-3.
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5: This is your Wednesday daytime weather. Today we'll see some sunny spells to start, but they will soon turn cloudy. It will remain cloudy for most of the day, but largely dry, with spells of rain moving in from the southwest towards the end of the day. And your daytime temperature high for Lanarkshire is 18 degrees.
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Isley Brothers and That Lady, get your decades breakfast underway for a Wednesday morning. That's the single edit of that song. Otherwise, we're going to be here all week, aren't we? Decades breakfast, good morning. Morning on the show, then, your musical memories, your musical birthdays, your 1 second wonder. What day is it today? And we'll get into your lyric game in just a moment. First up, Sly and the Family Stone. It's a family affair.

the Family Stone and Family Affair on your Decades Breakfast. It's Wednesday morning, 2nd of September, with Mark Gale. Let's get straight into your lyric game this morning then. See if you know this one. As I closed the garden gate, I was really in a state. Suitcase in each hand and no transport. That sounds disastrous, doesn't it? What is that song? Who is it by? As I closed the garden gate, I was really in a state. Suitcase in each hand and no transport.

Freddie Mercury and the Great Pretender on your Decades Breakfast. How good does that sound? That's a turn it up song, isn't it? On this day, 1946, Billy Preston was born. There he is with a little...

0: have something.
1: Nothing from nothing, it equals nothing. Billy Preston on your Decades Breakfast. That's your maths lesson of the day, that one. Let's do a musical memory on this day, 1972. Number one on the UK singles chart. Do you remember? Were you with us in 1972? It's Rod Stewart and You Wear It Well. Oh, you're looking good.

0: Rod Stewart, and you wear it well. What a charmer he is, right? Your decade's breakfast with Mark Gale. Let's do your year of fortune this morning. What year, what decade are we going to land on today?
1: 1977.
0: The wheel once more in the 70s this morning, so Boss Skaggs in a moment. First up, Gladys Knight and the Pips.

0: Oh, a couple of absolute corkers there back in 1977. Was that a great year for music? I reckon so, with those two, Buzz Skaggs and What Can I Say? And Gladys Knight and the Pips and Baby, Don't Change Your Mind on the way for you. I got OMD to play and we'll give you the lyrics to your lyric game again.
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Orchestral Maneuvers in the Dark and Sailing on the Seven Seas on your Decades Breakfast Wednesday morning with Mark Gale. We're doing your lyric game this morning then. And these are the lyrics this morning. As I closed the garden gate, I was really in a state. Suitcase in each hand and no transport. What's that song today? Any ideas, me dears, on that one? We'll play it for you shortly.

Americans and this magic moment on your Decades Breakfast, and Westlife, their version of the Barry Manilow song called Mandy, which wasn't called that originally, was it? And it was all sped up and so on and so forth. Barry Manilow, he slowed it down, he called it Mandy, and then of course Westlife covered it because it's so good. And no doubt after we're gone it'll be covered by someone else as well. Let's say happy birthday today, Mick Kaminsky. He was violinist with ELO, born on this day 1951.

Chance of Stone on your Decades Breakfast. Happy birthday, Mick Kaminsky, today of ELO. He played the violin with Dan Bourne on this day back in 1951. On this day, 1957, Steve Picaro was born of Toto.

0: Carpenters and Only Yesterday on your Decades Breakfast, and Toto and Africa. I wonder if any DJs have ever had a slip of the tongue and called them toe-to-toe. I mean, it happens, doesn't it? Let's give you the answer to your lyric game this morning. These lyrics I gave you for your Wednesday. As I closed the garden gate, I was really in a state. Suitcase in each hand and no transport.
1: As I closed the garden gate, I was really in a state. Suitcase in each hand and no transport.
0: Might have had no transport, but she definitely had her passport, and that's good because she wouldn't have met the captain on the plane otherwise. And the answer, Cats UK, Luton Airport.

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1: Andy Burnham faces his first Prime Minister's questions today. He'll go head-to-head with Conservative leader Kemi Badenoch. Grace McIntosh has more.
2: It'll be an early test of the new PM's authority over Labour backbenchers. He set out his plans for government yesterday, blaming the legacy of Margaret Thatcher, the austerity era and Brexit for decades of slow growth. He also insisted his plans to change the failed economic model would kickstart Britain's economy.
1: Well, campaigners are handing a dossier of handwritten letters and documents to Downing Street ahead of Andy Burnham's first PMQs. Victims of the infected blood scandal are calling on the Prime Minister to resolve injustices in the compensation scheme. A British aid worker says authorities in Nepal mistakenly announced he'd been rescued from flash floods. Former Gloucester councillor Alistair Chambers had actually returned to Kathmandu on a humanitarian flight after volunteering in a remote village. Stop and search is essential to reduce knife crime. That's the word from a man whose son was stabbed to death in 2022. Cliff Marcus is also calling for a minimum sentence for carrying a knife. The Met Police say knife crime in London is decreasing, with stop and search powers one of the most effective tools used to tackle it. Children as young as six are going to A&E in mental health crisis. The Royal College of Paediatrics and Child Health said there's also a threefold increase in children facing long waits in A&E when they have attended with a mental health concern. Dr. Sam Jones is the college's spokesperson.
3: Children and young people make up 25% of the population as a whole, but when you look at ICB funding on mental health, they only receive 8% of mental health funding, so there's a disproportionate amount there. And I think often children and young people can almost be a little bit of an oversight. If we don't address it now, then we just inherit further problems down the line.
1: And blacksmithing's returned to Gretna Green for the first time in more than 150 years after the opening of a new forge. It'll offer visitors the opportunity to experience the craft for themselves through demonstrations and practical
0: experience. Lanarkshire weather.
4: This is your Wednesday daytime weather. Today we'll see some sunny spells to start, but they will soon turn cloudy. It will remain cloudy for most of the day, but largely dry, with spells of rain moving in from the southwest towards the end of the day. And your daytime temperature high for Lanarkshire is 18 degrees.
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1: Decades Breakfast, good morning.
0: Good morning, coming up this hour then, your 1 second wonder on the way. I'll play you 1 second of a famous song. See if you can work out what that is, you should do. It's famous. And what day is it today?

Martin McCutcheon. These days she's advertising protein shakes. Ones that I buy, actually. They're quite nice, to be fair. It's on the radio, back from when she was a singer, don't you know? Your Decades Breakfast with Mark Gale. Let's do your 1 second wonder.

0: let's do it then. It's Wednesday's 1 Second Wonder. Have a listen to this.
1: Give me the music.
0: There you go. I've given you the 1 second today. Can you give me the answer?
1: Give me the music.
0: Do you know what? I think you can. I reckon that's easy peasy today.
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0: Quintet. Oh, very nice. She's a better mover. On your Decades Breakfast, Mark Gale, 2nd of September. What day is it today? That's on the way for you shortly. On this day on the year 2000, Madonna. She was at number one on the UK singles chart. It was her 10th UK number one single. She must have been good back then, right?
1: Hey, Mr. DJ, put a record on. I wanna dance with my baby.

They were called The Adventures. That's called Broken Land. Does anybody know any of their other songs? Yeah, I thought not. Madonna and Music, her 10th UK number one single back in the year 2000. On this day, 1958, Fritz McIntyre was born of Simply Red.

This could be Rotterdam, Rome, or anywhere. Where are you? Australia, New Zealand, America, the UK, Spain, France, Portugal, anywhere around the world, you're very welcome. Beautiful South on your Decades Breakfast, Simply Red, and Something Got Me Started. 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

Wednesday, 2nd of September, World Coconut Day today. Discover the tropical taste and versatility of this round, hairy fruit with a hard shell, from coconut water to oil. There's so much to love. It's Pierce Your Ears Day. It's a fun way of engaging in celebration. It highlights the tradition of ear piercing, encourages people to enjoy this form of self-expression, whether getting their first piercing or adding another to their collection. And it's Live Fearless Day. It's all about pushing past fear and stepping onto a bolder version of yourself. If your name is Ayla, Aylan, Derek, Ingrid, Kalina, or Linnea, today is your day.

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0: waiting and loving each day on your Decades Breakfast. What a top fella Ronan is. Superb stuff. Your Decades Breakfast with Mark Gale. We're doing your One Second Wonder this morning. Any ideas on today's One Second?
1: Give me the music!
0: I reckon most of you, if not all of you, will know that. If not, will it be farewell to you?

Michael Sharkey and a good heart on your decades breakfast. Back to the 80s there, and Jimmy Ruffin and Farewell. It's a lonely sound on this day 2013. Sir Elton John, he won the first ever Brit's Icon Award.

by Yellow Brick Road. Elton John on your Decades Breakfast. Sir Elton winning his first ever Brit Icon Award back in 2013. On this day, 1959, Paul Deakin was born. He was drummer with the Mavericks.

0: Everybody knows that one, right, from the Mavericks, Dance the Night Away. Did you take up line dancing back in the day? Let's give you the answer to your 1 second wonder. What was today's 1 second?
1: Give me the music.
0: Don't tell me that one was hard. Don't tell me it was impossible. I don't want to hear it. The answer, Edwyn Collins and A Girl Like You.

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1: Andy Burnham faces an early test of his authority over Labour backbenchers at his first Prime Minister's questions today. Grace McIntosh has the details.
2: The new PM set out his plans for

0: The future yesterday. This involved devolving more power away from Westminster and into the regions and taking back public control over utilities and services. But Labour backbenchers pushing for faster reforms could provide him with his first Commons headache later, and that's after he faces Conservative Party leader Kemi Badenoch.
1: Victims of the infected blood scandal are calling for injustices to be resolved in the compensation scheme. They're calling on the Prime Minister to take action on speeding up payments and tackle issues including what they say is an unreasonably high standard of evidence. More than 30,000 people in the UK were given contaminated blood between the 70s and 90s. Five Australian tourists previously reported missing in Nepal have made contact with authorities. Catastrophic floods have killed at least 1,118 people and left almost 4,000 missing. Nepal's foreign ministries said today 324 foreign nationals have been rescued so far. The man accused of assassinating Conservative activist Charlie Kirk has pleaded not guilty. It's despite the fact prosecutors say they've got overwhelming evidence against 23-year-old Tyler Robinson. The judge ruled that he could face the death penalty if he's convicted. Children as young as six are seeking help for a mental health crisis. The Royal College of Paediatrics and Child Health says more children are going to A&E in crisis and hundreds are waiting for more than 3 days. Their spokesperson is Dr. Sam Jones.
2: What it does demonstrate is an unmet need between what these young people need in the community and early intervention and community support, which ends up with them turning in crisis with their families, with their siblings through the door of emergency departments.
1: And 30,000 Ruffalo books are being donated to children across Scotland. It's to celebrate the arrival of Julia Donaldson's brand new story, Gruffalo Granny.
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4: This is your Wednesday daytime weather. Today we'll see some sunny spells to start, but they will soon turn cloudy. It will remain cloudy for most of the day, but largely dry, with spells of rain moving in from the southwest towards the end of the day. And your daytime temperature high for Lanarkshire is 18 degrees.
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stay with me all the way through until 11 a.m. this morning. Right, you'll share radio on the voice of Wanja. 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

0: Breakfast with George.
1: 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Take it easy. Standing in the corner of Winslow, Arizona, I was there. Oh, about a month ago. Well,

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0: 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This is one called Summer Wind.

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0: Summer
1: wind. Love that. Frank Sinatra.
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8: The Golden Year on the George Sterling Morning Show. But what was the year?

Jay-Z go, yeah, boys, yeah. Shit, Jim Riley's got it spot on again, mate. Now, a few things that happened this year of the go, yeah. General Motors' introduction of the Vauxhall Chevette after 9 years. Six people died when Britain is battered by hurricane force winds in this year. Great Britain and Northern Ireland compete in the Winter Olympics in Sarajevo, Yugoslavia, and won gold medal. So, Dean won the gold medal for ice skating in the Winter Olympics. Starlight Express opens at the Apollo Victoria Theatre in London. Comedian Tommy Cooper, 63, collapses and dies in stage from a heart attack during a live television show. And the Liverpool International Garden Festival opens in Liverpool. And also, sadly, comedian Eric Morecambe dies from a heart attack at the age of 58 after collapsing on stage at the Rogers Theatre. Queen officially opens the new terminal at Birmingham Airport.

The inaugural Atlantic Fleet takes place. The government announces the abolition of dog licence, which took place in the local government in 1988. And the 10th G7 summit held in London. Diana, the Princess of Wales, has birthed to her second son.

Thomas the Tank Engine and Friends, his first broadcast on ITV, becoming one of the most successful children's TV programmes of all time. Alright, let's see what happens this year.

down on Day Talk 20, we're going to stay in the golden era. Number 20, Some Guys Have All the Luck, Mr. Rod Stewart. 19, What's Love Got to Do with It, Tina Turner. And number 18, White Lines, Don't Do It, from Grandmaster Flash and Melly Mel. Number 17, William, It Was Really Nothing, The Smiths. Number 16, Stuck on You, from Trevor Waters. And number 15, Madam Butterfly, from Malcolm McLaren. Number 14, Mother's Talk, from Tears for Fears. 13, Two Tries, from Frankie Goes to Hollywood. Number 12, Master and Servant, from Depeche Mode. And number 11, Big in Japan, that was Alphaville. Top 10. Number 10, Whatever I Do, Hazel Dean. Number 9, I'll Fly For You, Spandau Ballet. Number 8, Self Control, from Laura Branigan. And number 7, Dr. Beats, that was a man at Miami at Swim Machine. Number 6, Ghostbusters, Ray Parker Jr. Number 5, Passengers, from Elton John. And number 4, Like To Get To Know You Well, from Howard Jones. And your top 3? Number 3, Agadoo, Black Lace. Number 2, Careless Whisper, George Michael. And the big number 1 is Stevie Wonder,

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3: From the 8th to the 12th of September, East Kilbride Village Theatre is bringing the feel-amazing musical comedy smash Sister Act to the stage. Based on the iconic 1992 film, this uplifting show features original music by Tony and 8-time Oscar winner Alan Menken, who was nominated for 5 Tony Awards, including Best Musical. Follow disco diva Dolores Vincartier as she's hidden in a convent for her own safety, turning the choir and the whole community upside down with her talent, her attitude and her newfound sisterhood. Performances are at 7:30 with tickets from £22 or £17 concessions on Tuesday and Wednesday. That's Sister Act, 8th to the 12th of September at East Kilbride Village. For more information, go to What's On Lanarkshire website.
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0: someone from F.R. David. If I had once.
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junior single then from the country singer Kelly Rowe. This one called Rise Up. Why not? Right, a few things will happen on this day in history. The 2nd of September. 1666, the Great Fire of London began in a baker's shop in Puddington Lane and rapidly spread throughout the city, destroying most of London's buildings and houses. 1726, the birth of John Howard, the English

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0: Born Buster today, born in 1943. Rosalind Ashford. She was a singer with Martha and the Vandellas.
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Evening, Steve Tunan is back. 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Keith Mackie 3. Back now with 60 Sunday Show all the way through to 8 o'clock this evening. And Rachel is back with a rerun of the Country Show at 11 o'clock this evening.

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1: Andy Burnham faces an early test of his authority over Labour backbenchers at his first Prime Minister's questions today. Grace McIntosh has the details.
2: The new PM set out his plans for the future yesterday. This involved devolving more power away from Westminster and into the regions and taking back public control over utilities and services. But Labour backbenchers pushing for faster reforms could provide him with his first Commons headache later, and that's after he faces Conservative Party leader Kemi Badenoch.
1: Four people have been charged with murder after a baby girl was stabbed to death in Sheffield. Two men aged 38 and 19 and two women 37 and 20 will appear in court today accused of the murder, causing or allowing the death of a child and perverting the course of justice. Victims of the infected blood scandal are calling for injustices to be resolved in the compensation scheme. They're calling on the Prime Minister to take action on speeding up payments and tackle issues including what they say is an unreasonably high standard of evidence. More than 30,000 people in the UK were given contaminated blood between the 70s and 90s. Five Australian tourists previously reported missing in Nepal have made contact with authorities. Catastrophic floods have killed at least 1,118 people and left almost 4,000 missing. Nepal's foreign agency said today 324 foreign nationals have been rescued so far, while about 590 from 39 countries remain missing. Six-year-olds are now seeking mental health care in England. That's according to the Royal College of Paediatrics and Child Health, who warn more children are reaching crisis point with a big rise in the number seeking help from A&E. Dr. Sam Jones is a pediatrician.

0: the attrition?
1: So we know that there are young people stuck in a hospital or a physical health facility, but there is no safe place for them to be discharged to.
0: And Range Rover has launched its first fully electric model. The vehicle, Range Rover Electric, is being built at JLR's manufacturing plant in Solihull. Around 9,000 employees there have been upskilled for electrification and a further 1,500 trained.
2: Lanarkshire weather.
3: This is your Wednesday daytime weather. Today we'll see some sunny spells to start, but they will soon turn cloudy. It will remain cloudy for most of the day, but largely dry, with spells of rain moving in from the southwest towards the end of the day. And your daytime temperature high for Lanarkshire is 18 degrees.
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2: 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Are you ready for 2 hours of shouting, tomfoolery, nonsense, and a great mix of music? Good. Here's your host, Brian Mallon.
5: Hey, there you are. 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

There you go, just coming up on 6 minutes after 11 all across Lanarkshire. This is Shire Radio, the sound of Lanarkshire. And it's me, Brian Mallon, here till 1 o'clock. Thanks very much indeed for your company. We've got a packed show today on this World Coconut Day. World Coconut, I mean, why do they bother? World Coconut Day. So we're asking the question, what does coconuts mean to you? All I can think of is bounty bars, bounties, you know, tropical paradise and all that. Coconuts. It's also National Live Fearless Day. It's an awareness day to encourage people to face personal fears. Ach, I'll do that tomorrow. And coming up very, very soon, we will have the world-famous True or False quiz. You know you want to. And later on in the show, we'll have the chill-out zone. It's Pam in Newer Hill. Hello, Pam. How are you? Thanks for sending in your suggestion for the chill-out zone. It's a bit, I mean, this is just, you know, the word classic sometimes gets used too often. But this is a classic from 1970. It's widely acknowledged as one of the greatest songs of all time. There you go. Praise indeed. We'll also have the top 20 chart rundown from this day in history. It's the year that the stock markets crashed on Black Monday. The car of the year was the Ford Sierra. A pint of lager was 92 pence. But would we want to go back to those years? Nah, I don't think I would. Oh, I want to say a big thank you to George for the last 2 hours. Another great job up there in Cumbernauld he is. One day, if he's a good boy, we'll let him come down here to Coatbridge and visit us. And I want to say thanks to boss man Alec, who was standing in for me last week. And boss man Bill did yesterday as well. Thanks, guys, for doing that. What would I do without you? I don't know. Oh, we might even be able to throw in some music as well. I forgot about that. And we'll be telling you everything that's happening in and around Lanarkshire with What's On Lanarkshire.

0: Live from Shire Radio HQ in Coatbridge, it's Brian Mallon. What's on in Lanarkshire?
1: Scottish broadcaster, journalist and comedian Tam Cowan has announced his first ever Scottish tour, bringing his unmistakable wit, sharp observations and decades of stories from the heart of Scottish media to live audiences across the country. 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
1: Yes, 18 minutes after 11. Get the kettle on, because coming up after this, it's

Ah, great to hear that one again. That's back to the 70s there, the Hughes Corporation, playing all across Lanarkshire here on Shire Radio, the sound of Lanarkshire. It's me, Brian Mallon, through to one. Thanks for your company. And it's now time for the True or False Quiz, the world famous True or False Quiz. Three questions. The answers are either true or false. Simple as that. Why don't you play along, have a bit of fun? Question number one. The airline KLM, that's Kilo Lima Mike. The airline KLM is a German organization. Is that true or is that false? The airline KLM is a German company. True or false? Question number two. A ruby wedding is 40 years. A ruby wedding, 40 years. True or false? And finally, question number three. Well, I should have the song lined up, YMCA, shouldn't I? A professional, proper DJ would do that, but not me. I've got Lulu coming up next. YMCA stands for Young Men's Christian Association. Is that true or is that false? YMCA stands for Young Men's Christian Association. So that's your three true or false questions. Why don't you get your answers in to me? A couple of ways you can do that. You can WhatsApp me on 07736 656 097, and you can drop me an email. It's brian@shireradio.co.uk. 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You can now get us on Twitch TV as well. That's twitch.tv/Shire Radio. You can get into that. You can see the cameras here in the studio. You can see me doing this tomfoolery and nonsense. And you can send me a message. Send me your answers. I'll give you a wee mention on the show. So this is Shire Radio, the sound of Lanarkshire. We're now on DAB Digital Radio as well. So you can now get us on DAB, get us online on your mobile, on Alexa, on Twitch TV. Ah, you can't avoid us. So as I say, I've got Lulu lined up next. Our own Lulu. She's got a new single out, and I think it's absolutely brilliant. Have a wee listen. If you haven't heard it, have a listen to it. And let me know what you think. It's called I'm In Love Again, and it's Lulu.

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1: 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Starring acclaimed West End performer Kelly O'Brien, this spectacular production celebrates the life and the music of one of country music's greatest icons, Dolly Parton. 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Backed by a live band, the Dolly Show takes audiences on a journey through Dolly's remarkable career, featuring beloved classics including Jolene, 95, Islands in the Stream, Coat of Many Colours, Here You Come Again and I Will Always Love You. Combining outstanding vocals, captivating storytelling, humour and all of the warmth and charm associated with Dolly herself, this theatrical concert experience is a heartfelt tribute to the Queen of Country. So whether you're a lifelong fan or discovering music for the first time, this dazzling show promises an unforgettable night of entertainment and some of the greatest country songs ever written. This show is not to be missed. On the 11th of September, Lantern House in Cumbernauld. Tickets are priced from £26 to £28.
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0: 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Wally in Calderbank. Morning to you, Wally. Yes. Yes, I'm back. Two out of three you got, Wally. Grant and you, Stevenson. Grant, you just get the one today, but not to worry, my man. It doesn't matter. Susan in Bell's Hill. Susan, take a bow. You get three out of three, Susan. I love you.

0: We've got a new music bed. 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
1: No.
0: Can you hear
1: me? Well, I tell you what.
0: I can't put right, your okay. cans on.
2: I don't think it's you. I think it's just you, the old.
0: It's Boss Man Alec I've got in the studio. Boss Man Alec.
2: You can't hear it.
0: You can't hear it. How can you not hear
2: that's
0: it?
2: I can hear it now.
0: Hear
2: oh,
0: it now
2: I can't
0: right?
2: remember that one.
0: This is a good wee bit. I like this wee bit of music.
1: You like it? That's
0: I do,
1: good.
0: I do.
1: That's
0: thanks good. Very much for standing in for me.
1: I noticed all the crews came back since you're back.
0: Everybody's back. They're all saying...
1: Very two-faced that. You know, there was me. And on Thursday, I had Dana... And
0: right, yeah,
1: we were here, and they just didn't want to know us.
0: Oh, I'm sure that's not true. I'm sure they wanted to know you very much.
1: Felt unloved, unwanted.
0: Unloved and unwanted. Anyway,
1: story of my life.
0: Normal service has been resumed. I was doing a world tour of Bell's Hill.
1: He was indeed. He was in. He was in an episode called The Rat Catcher.
0: Say no more. Right? Do you want to do the true or false?
1: Yes, yeah. Let's do this. I never heard them because they
0: right,
1: were talking
0: okay.
1: out there.
0: Right, Wally and Calder Bank, 2 out of 3. Wally, Grant and New Stevenson, 1 out of 3. Susan and Bell's Hill get 3 out of 3. So that is your target, Boss Man Alec, right?
1: I'd be really upset if I get 3 out of 3.
0: It would, yes, it would. Right, the airline KLM
1: uh-huh.
0: is a German company.
1: False.
0: True or false?
1: False.
0: False? Sure.
1: I'm false, aye.
0: Okay. Question 2. A ruby wedding is 40 years.
1: A golden's 50. False.
0: False?
1: False. So the third one must be true. That's how he works. He's
0: you got one more chance to change that. False.
1: No, no, I'm fine. No. So that's false, false so far.
0: Right. YMCA. Why? I should have the song really lined up, but I don't. You know, a proper DJ would have that.
1: They line. Would have thought of that beforehand.
0: YMCA stands for Young Men's Christian Association.
1: As I say, it's false, false, true.
0: And that's your final answer, yeah?
1: Final answer.
0: Right. I wonder what Callum Beattie thinks about that.
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6: Yes, it is me. Keep your answers coming in for the true or false. I'll let you know that Bossman Alec was convinced that he'd get 3 out of 3. Will you tell him, or will I?

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Brilliant. Lou Rawls there, and you'll never find another love like mine. And that's very true. Right, how you doing? If you're listening in bed, get up. It's nearly afternoon. Hi to Kevin in Green End. Kevin's listening to the show and he thought he'd be sending me in a terrible joke. And oh, you've managed that, Kevin. Yeah, you have managed that. So has Jack and Carbrain. I'll read them out to you, right? But be warned, they are terrible. Kevin in Green End says, I'm on a seafood diet. I see food and I eat it. That's the kind of diet I'm on. And if you're watching on Twitch TV, you'll realise that. And Jack's up there in Carbrain in Cumbernauld. He says, my boss told me to have a good day. So I went home. Yeah, thanks for that, Jack. Right, one more. Linda's in Blantyre. Linda in Blantyre says, Brian, I used to be addicted to the hokey cokey, but I turned myself around. Right, here's the singing sensation that's sweeping the nation. It's Luke Combs and his version of Fast Car.

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5: Straven Spirits Festival. Now this sounds right up my street. 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Now this is happening on the 12th of September 2026 and it runs from 12:30 until 3:30 p.m. Tickets are £35 and it's definitely worth an afternoon, don't you think?
0: Got a What's On in the area soon? 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
6: Right, it's 5 minutes to midday. Let's give you the answers to the true or false quiz. Are you ready? Right, question number one. The airline KLM is a German company. That's false. They're Dutch. The airline KLM is Dutch, so we're looking for false there. Right, did you get false for number one? Right, you're doing well so far. Question two. A ruby wedding is 40 years. Is that true or false? A ruby wedding, 40 years. What do you think? Did you say true? Well, you were right, it is true. It is true. Well done. And question number three. YMCA stands for Young Men's Christian Association. Is that true or is that false? That's true. Yes, it's true. So today we were looking for false, true and true. How did you do? Did you get on all right? Doesn't matter if you didn't. We'll do another one tomorrow then, okay? But right now I think we'll go up to the news. I'm playing a Diana Ross song, right? And the reason for that is I'm going to Airdrie Town Hall tonight to see a fantastic Diana Ross tribute show. Well, I hope it's fantastic. Yeah, Diana Ross tribute show is on at Airdrie Town Hall tonight. I'm going along to it. If you're there, come up and say hello to me.

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1: Andy Burnham's about to face his first Prime Minister's questions. He'll go head-to-head with Conservative leader Kemi Badenoch before fielding queries from his own backbenchers. Grace McIntosh has more.
2: It'll be an early test of the new PM's authority over Labour backbenchers. He set out his plans for government yesterday, blaming the legacy of Margaret Thatcher, the austerity era and Brexit for decades of slow growth. He also insisted his plans to change the failed economic model would kickstart Britain's economy.
1: Next, four people have been charged with murder after a baby girl was stabbed to death in Sheffield. Two men aged 38 and 19 and two women 20 and 37 will appear in court today. They're accused of murder, causing or allowing the death of a child and perverting the course of justice. Meanwhile, a man whose son was stabbed to death is backing police use of stop and search powers.
3: Every morning you're hearing it. It's not a 15-year-old getting murdered or 14-year-old, I think this one was. It's a 15-year-old committing the crime. They haven't even opened their eyes. They don't know what life's about.
1: That's Cliff Marcus. His 22-year-old son died in a botched mugging in 2019. He's also calling for a minimum sentence for carrying a knife. The Metropolitan Police say stop and search is one of the most effective tools in preventing and detecting crime. Ex-pop star Gary Glitter has pleaded not guilty to eight allegations of sexual abuse against a girl when she was aged between 8 and 11. The 82-year-old, whose real name is Paul Gadd, is accused of offences against the girl between 1978 and 1981. The case has been adjourned for a three-week trial starting on November 22nd next year. And Cynthia Erivo, Andrew Scott and Scarlett Johansson are among the stars whose films will premiere at the BFI London Film Festival this year. The star-studded lineup includes the big screen adaptation of hit play Prima Facie. That's
0: Lanarkshire weather.
4: This is your Wednesday daytime weather. Today we'll see some sunny spells to start, but they will soon turn cloudy. It will remain cloudy for most of the day, but largely dry, with spells of rain moving in from the southwest towards the end of the day. And your daytime temperature high for Lanarkshire is 18 degrees.
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0: Loud and proud, across Scotland's industrial heartland, this is Shire Radio. 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
1: Yes, indeed. Welcome back. Thanks for joining me for the second hour of the show. Just coming up on 3 minutes after midday, this is Shire Radio, the sound of Lanarkshire. 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

There you go, kicking us off in the second hour of the show. That was Prince before he became a squiggle in 1999. A very good afternoon to you. Wednesday the 2nd of September. How are you today? Just looking out the window here in the studio in Coatbridge. Weather looks not too bad. It's dry, I think. So we're no bad. So as I said to you at the top of the show, it's World Coconut Day. World Coconut Day. So I'm asking the question, what does coconuts mean to you? If I say the word coconut to you, what do you say back? I say bounty. The bounty bar, yes? It conjures up images of tropical paradise, doesn't it? Coconuts. It's also National Live Fearless Day. National Live Fearless Day. Now, I want you to think about this. This is an awareness day to encourage people to face personal fears. You up for that? Ach, no, we'll do it tomorrow then, right? Also coming up in this hour, it's always a busy hour, the second hour. We've got the Chill Out Zone. It's thanks to Pam in Newark Hill. Pam has suggested this song. It's from 1970. And it's widely acknowledged as one of the greatest songs of all time. Now, that's a bold statement, but you know something? I think it's true. It might well be up there as the greatest song of all time. It's heart-stirring and it's simply stunning. And you'll be able to hear that in about 10 minutes' time. We'll also have the top 20 chart rundown from this day in history. I'll read out the top 20, I'll play the number one, and then you can have a wee bit of fun trying to guess what the year is. Give you a couple of clues. It was a year the stock markets crashed on Black Monday, and a pint of lager would set you back, wait for it, 92 pence. Ah, long for those days. No, I don't really. Right. Where's Jackie Wilson? Oh, there he is.

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5: Sex Bomb, starring Benidorm Tom, is an exciting new stage show celebrating the music of the one and only legend that is Sir Tom Jones. 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Andy has built a massive and impressive reputation entertaining Sir Tom fans around the world for over 35 years. It takes place at the Lantern House in Cumbernauld Thursday the 17th of September, kicks off at 7:30pm and tickets are priced at £25.
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6: Oh, that sounds like a good night up there in the Lantern House in Cumbernauld. And here's the man himself, Sir Tom Jones.

on yourself, Tom. Tam Jones there, and Moose T, whoever he is. Oh, listen to that. It's the part of the show where we stop boogieing about. We put our feet up and we relax. Because it's the chill out zone. Thanks very much to Pam in Newark Hill. Pam sent this one in. And Pam, I am delighted you did. This epic song was recorded by an American folk rock duo. It was released in 1970. It's the duo's most successful single, topping the US charts for 6 weeks. And it also hit number one in five other countries, including the UK and Canada, and it sold over 6 million copies worldwide. It's been widely acknowledged as one of the greatest songs of all time. Wow. And you know what? I would agree with that. It's often described as heart-stirring, whose performance and arrangement are simply stunning. Praise indeed. When you're weary, feeling small, when tears are in your eyes, I will dry them all. I'm on your side.

0: better watch you don't put your back out. I can see you boogieing to that one. Kelly Rowland.
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0: Yes, and coming up after this is the top 20 chart rundown from this day in history. We're going to play a wee game and see if you can guess the year.

Yeah, there's one definitely from the Haven't Heard That For Ages department. That's the former Fleetwood Mac member Lindsay Buckingham and Trouble. Yeah, Pam and Yurhill loves that one. Well done, Pam. 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Greetings, pop pickers. It's the top 20 chart rundown from this day in history. Let's see if you can guess the year. Non-mover at 20, Madonna, Who's That Girl? Down 12 to 19, it's New Order and True Faith. And down at 18, it's Hue and Cry and Labour of Love. Last week's 9 is down at 17, Def Leppard and Animal. Non-mover at 16, it's The Smiths and Girlfriend in a Coma. New at 15, Some People, Cliff Richard. And a non-mover at 14, Didn't We Almost Have It All, Whitney Houston. Down at 13, 5-star, Whenever You're Ready. A non-mover at 12, Wax and Building a Bridge to Your Heart. And up 2 to 11, You Got the Look. That's Prince. And here's your top 10, but can you guess the year? Last week's 8's falling 2 to 10. It's Pseudo Echo and Funky Town. New at 9, Tapao and Heart and Soul. Climbing 10 places to number 8 is Black and Wonderful Life. Down 4 to 7, Michael Jackson, I Just Can't Stop Loving You. Last week's 5, down 1 to 6 is Spania and Call Me. And up at 5, Sweet Little Mystery. That's Wet, Wet, Wet. A non-mover at 4 is Sunita and Toy Boy. Last week's 19 is climbing a massive 16 places. It's in at number 3. It's the Fat Boys and the Beach Boys and Wipeout. The top 2 are non-movers, still at 2. What Have I Done to Deserve This? The Pet Shop Boys and Dusty Springfield. And at number 1, what was the year?

0: There you go. Rick Astley was number one on this very day in history with Never Gonna Give You Up. But what was the year? Well, you've been sending in your guesses and we'll get to them very soon. Let's give you some clues. It's the year the stock markets crashed on Black Monday. It's also the year that the Christmas Day episode of Coronation Street was watched by, wait, hear this. Michelle's got it right. She's getting through the window to me with her fingers up. Yes, you're right, Michelle. What was I saying? Oh, yes. The Christmas Day episode of Coronation Street was watched by 27 million people. Imagine that now. In the cinemas, we were watching Dirty Dancing, Three Men and a Baby, and Fatal Attraction. It was the year that if you went into a pub and ordered a pint of lager, you would have to pay 92 pence for it. And the car of the year was the Ford Sierra. So let's get to your answers. How did we do? Let's see. Harry and Cam, bro. No, Harry, I'm sorry. You were a bit out there, but hey, who cares? Angela and Carluke, you were 3 years out, Angela. Emma and Abron Hill, it wasn't the year that you left school. It was the year after, Emma. You were a year out. Thomas and Kipwood, 2 years out. Her Michelle threw the glass to me. You got it right, Michelle. So did Gemma and St. Leonard's. Graham and Winhall in Airdrie. And Lucy's in Blantyre. Take a bow, Lucy in Blantyre. Because you correctly said that the year was
1: 1987.

0: 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And you thought, what the heck is that? Well done if you said the year was
1: 1987.
0: Hold it.
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7: Yes, indeed, it is me saying goodbye. That's it. The 2 hours have just flew, and thank you very much for your company today. I hope you enjoyed it. If you did, we'll do it all again tomorrow. Stay tuned to Shire Radio. Coming up after the news, it's Stephen Cairns. I'm waving.

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1: Andy Burnham has faced his first Prime Minister's questions.
2: Lowering the cost of living, lowering the cost of business, and that is what we will continue to do. And can I say to the Right Honourable Lady, it has to be fully funded, and those commitments are fully funded, and we made a decision early.
1: He's gone head-to-head with the Conservative leader, Kemi Badenoch, mainly on how the new government plans to afford the plans he set out so far. It comes as government long-term borrowing costs have been sent soaring to their highest levels for 28 years. Next, a convicted killer has pleaded guilty at the Old Bailey to murdering his friend. 48-year-old Daniel Levy pleaded guilty to murdering Indian national Abdul Kaleem Shaikh. At his flat in Vauxhall, South London, he dramatically changed his plea as his trial was about to be opened before a jury at the Old Bailey. Meanwhile, stop and search is essential to reduce knife crime. That's the word from a man whose son was stabbed to death in 2022.
3: It's essential to stopping these young boys from carrying knives. You think about it, they're going to get stopped by the police. Maybe that's a deterrent. Maybe that's something they need. They need, because if they've got that, they're going to use it. Keep saying it over and over again. If you carry it, you're going to use it. It's not for protection.
1: Cliff Marcus is also calling for a minimum sentence for carrying a knife. The Met Police say knife crime in London is decreasing, with stop and search powers one of the most effective tools used to tackle it. Lord Sadiq Khan has been a victim of a scam involving false vehicle registrations. That's what a spokesman for the Mayor of London says after he was convicted and fined over an untaxed car he is denied being the owner of. And the King, the Queen, French President Emmanuel Macron and the Prime Minister Andy Burnham are to visit the Bayeux Tapestry together. In a public display of warm Anglo-French relations, they'll walk the length of the 70-metre masterpiece at the British Museum in London. The tapestry has returned to the UK for the first time in almost 1,000.
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4: This is your Wednesday daytime weather. Today we'll see some sunny spells to start, but they will soon turn cloudy. It will remain cloudy for most of the day, but largely dry, with spells of rain moving in from the southwest towards the end of the day. And your daytime temperature high for Lanarkshire is 18 degrees.
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0: Heather Small and M People moving on up. Well, thank you very much for listening to Shire Radio this Wednesday afternoon. How are you getting on? Thank you very much to Brian Mallon. Oh, it's good to have him back. We're all sitting with our earmuffs on, mind you. Got to protect the ears. He's back tomorrow at 11 a.m. But now I'm here until 3 p.m. with the Hit Generator. And hey, the Hit Generator has got a cracking show for you today. Yes, we've got music, hits after hits. But we've also got some trivia, some music trivia. And it's all coming up between now and 3 p.m. So I think we better get things started, eh? Connect 3 coming up very shortly.
1: She came from Greece, she had a thirst for knowledge. She studied sculpture at St. Martin's College, that's where I live.

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Yeah.

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5: Okay, you're listening to Shire Radio. It's the sound of Lanarkshire. And we are here for you guys. Yes, here for Lanarkshire. Keep you up to date with what's happening round about Lanarkshire. Isn't that brilliant? There's so much going on in Lanarkshire we just didn't know before, but now you do. You can visit our website, it'll tell you even more information, but we'll try and keep you updated on here too. Okay, it's now time for our Connect 3, where I'm going to play three songs for you, back to back, and you have to try and get the connection. Are you ready for it? 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

Would you cry if you saw me crying? 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Or would you laugh? 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Hold me in your arms tonight. 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
7: So did you get today's Connect 3? Three songs back to back. We had Yes Sir I Can Boogie by Baccarat, The Macarena by Los Del Rio, and we finished it off with Hero by Enrique Iglesias. Let us know if you know the connection. I'm going to tell you the answer very, very soon. Just got a wee request here to play for Fiona there in East Kilbride. She's asked if I can play a Taylor Swift song. She says, I knew you. It's been stuck in my head all morning. It was from when I've been doing the school run. It always gets me dancing in the kitchen, so I'm going to play this one especially for you, Fiona, up there in East Kilbride.

0: Taylor Swift playing on Shire Radio, The Sound of Lanarkshire. That one was especially for Fiona up there in East Kilbride. Hope you enjoyed that one, Fiona. I know you've had it in your head all day. I'll probably now not leave at all. It's one of the wee catchy tunes, isn't it? Okay, let's see. How did you get on with Connect 3 today? Oh, Fiona from Strathaven. Are the songs, do they all have their own specific holiday dance moves? I mean, you're on the right track there, because Macarena, yeah. Yes, sir, I can boogie. Hero, I don't think so. It's not the answer I'm looking for anyway. Siobhan from Cold Bridge. All songs that went viral on the internet. I think that happens with most of the songs. Oh, you're talking about celebration videos like the Scotland National. I see that here now. Chloe from East Kilbride. Songs about tragic romantic love stories. Oh, is the Macarena that bad, huh? Murdo from Shots. They're all one hit wonders in the UK. Nope. Danny from Airdrie. They used classic acoustic nylon guitars. Do you even know that? But anyway, that's the wrong answer. So the right answers come from Matteo from Hamilton. Or is it Matteo? Callum from Motherwell. Well done. Gary from Bells Hill. Brilliant. Nicola from Uddingston. Hello. Well done, Nicola. And Agnes from Curlook. You guys all say the same thing. The connection with Spain. Yeah, a Spanish connection with them all. So well done to you if you got it right.
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0: 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And all you've got to do is tell me what that hit is and who's singing it. So let's see how good you are today. So I'm going to do a wee 3-2-1 countdown. 3-2-1.
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0: 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Maybe you got it there. Maybe you didn't. Maybe you just need to listen to it again. So here you go.
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The sign, I think I've made the flip side too easy for you guys today. It was that easy that our Michelle and Alec also both got it correct. That's a hard one tomorrow. Right, let's see your answers. Nikki from Les Mahiego said, is it a heartache by Bonnie Tyler? Nope. Ross from Bothwell, is it Baker Street by Jerry Rafferty? Nope. Fraser from Uddingston, is that How Long by Ace? Couldn't tell you, but no, it's not the right answer. Never heard that one. Morag from Kirkluk, is it Fleetwood Mac? It's not a Fleetwood Mac track, no. Kirsty from Straven, is it Thank You For Being A Friend by Andrew Gold? Oh, you just hit the bar. So who got it right? Jamie from Blantyre, well done. Catriona from Cambuslang, yes, Michelle got it, and Alec got it. Oh. Lorraine from Shots, well done, you got it right. Duncan from Bigger got it right, and Gavin from Stonehouse, who's a DJ, you should get it right. They all said the same answer. They said it's Andrew Gold, Never Let Her Slip Away. Well done to you at home if you got it right. Give yourself a huge pat on the back. And if you got it wrong, it's okay. Don't need to worry. There'll be another one tomorrow afternoon.

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1: Andy Burnham has blamed the rising cost of borrowing and market turbulence on the Tory record on rising debt. He took his first Prime Minister's questions after government long-term borrowing costs were sent soaring to their highest levels for 28 years. Kemi Badenoch pointed to a warning that the Prime Minister's tone during his Commons debut yesterday would have unsettled investors.
2: Mr Speaker, he avoided the question. He did not say no to a single spending request. And personally, I think it's delightful that he wants to make everyone happy, but a Prime Minister needs to be a leader, not a people pleaser.
1: Two women and two men have been remanded into custody after appearing at court, charged with the murder of a newborn baby girl named only as Baby S. They appeared accused of murder, causing or allowing the death of a child and perverting the course of justice. A man whose son was stabbed to death is backing police use of stop and search powers.
3: Every morning you're hearing it. It's not a 15-year-old getting murdered or 14-year-old, I think this one was. It's a 15-year-old committing a crime. They haven't even opened their eyes. They don't know what life's about.
1: That's Cliff Marcus. His 22-year-old son died in a botched mugging in 2019. He's also calling for a minimum sentence for carrying a knife. The Metropolitan Police say stop and search is one of the most effective tools in preventing and detecting crime. Ex-pop star Gary Glitter has pleaded not guilty to 8 allegations of sexual abuse against a girl when she was aged between 8 and 11. The 82-year-old, whose real name is Paul Gadd, is accused of offences against the girl between 1978 and 1981. The case has been adjourned for a 3-week trial starting on November 22nd next year. And the King, the Queen, French President Emmanuel Macron and the Prime Minister Andy Burnham are to visit the Bayeux Tapestry together. In a public display of warm Anglo-French relations, they'll walk the length of the 70-metre masterpiece at the British Museum in London. The tapestry has returned to the UK for the first time in
0: Lanarkshire weather.
4: This is your Wednesday daytime weather. Today we'll see some sunny spells to start, but they will soon turn cloudy. It will remain cloudy for most of the day, but largely dry, with spells of rain moving in from the southwest towards the end of the day. And your daytime temperature high for Lanarkshire is 18 degrees.
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7: Hey, hey. It's that time of day again. I know you've been waiting for it. It's the 80s Hour. Oh, love this hour. So coming up very soon, we have got Name the 80s TV Show. We've got 3 hidden gems at 1:30. And we've got the 80s flip side round about 1:45. So don't leave me on my own, or leave me this way.

Jimmy Somerville and the Communards. Don't leave me this way. Okay, it's now time for our Name That 80s TV show. Big feature in the 80s hour. And I'm going to give you three sets of clues. See how you got on with them, okay? So this is set number one. This absolute masterpiece of a children's television programme was a massively family favourite, a massive family favourite on British screens throughout the 1980s. It was a long-running daytime programme that kept millions of kids and parents completely captivated during its afternoon run. The show was an absolute ratings winner for the BBC, airing successfully for over 30 years across multiple decades. It was celebrated for its inspiring, awesome, inspiring content, high energy, studio demonstrations, and jaw-dropping human feats. The production was famous for bringing incredible, boundary-pushing guests from all over the globe directly into the studio. Can you get it from that? I think I would have. Maybe. There's a good clue in there. But if you can't get it, don't worry. We've got another set of clues coming up shortly. Now, I've got a wee request here for a Gordon in Hamilton and his wife, Jean. Hi there, can you play that a 1986 classic, I Want to Wake Up With You by Boris Gardner? I want to dedicate it to my wife, Jean, as we are celebrating our 40th wedding anniversary today. Oh, that's nice. Thanks very much, Gordon. Happy anniversary to you and your wife, Jean. And here is Boris Gardner, and I Want to Wake Up With You. Lovely tune. Love it. And as you say, from 1986, you're listening to Shire Radio, the sound of Lanarkshire.

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6: Yes, so much going on round about Lanarkshire. Get out there and enjoy one of them. Fantastic. Okay, it's now the second round of clues for today's Name That 80s TV Show. So, the format relied entirely on individuals or groups attending to push human and physical limits to the absolute maximum. It routinely featured highly dramatic official live countdowns where people tried to make history live on national television. The show was had an absolute ratings winner for the BBC One. The show frequently featured a pair of twin brothers who were world famous experts on facts and historical statistics. These twin brothers would famously stand in front of a live studio audience and answer random rapid fire questions from the crowd. The main host for the majority of its iconic 1980s run was a legendary, multi-talented British entertainer and trumpet player. Oh, that gives it away, come on. I'm sure you've got it there. If not, don't worry. We're going to give you another set of clues right after this.

0: It Might Sayer and Calling All the Heroes. Okay, it's now the third and final set of clues for Name That 80s TV Show. So the beloved energetic host was Roy Castle, who famously performed many of the extreme tap dancing and musical challenges himself. The show's highly memorable upbeat tune, Dedication, was actually sung by the host himself and became a national anthem for achievement. The twin brothers on the show, Norris and Ross McWhirter, were the real-life founders of a globally famous reference book. Every single successful attempt on the show was officially verified on the spot and immortalised in the Guinness database. Alec just actually told me all this. The ultimate giveaway is the show's title, which was explicitly described the extraordinary people who smashed world records. So I've actually got two tunes to play here for you. One is the actual opening credits. Record
1: breaker. On your oranges.
0: And that's...
1: Get set. Go.
0: And that's the kind of boring one.

So that's the most modern one. Yes, it was Record Breakers. Wee bit of history and all, and a wee bit of knowledge I've been learning today. The worst, longest verse, if you're the bass, the ace. And well done to you if you got it at home. Okay, coming up very, very soon, we've got three hidden gems, three crackers today for you.

0: cameo there. Word up. Okay, it's now nearly time for three hidden gems. Three songs you don't hear a lot on the radio.
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5: Top three of the past. Number three.

So that's your Connect 3, sorry, your 3 Hidden Gems for today. Cliff Richard and Carrie actually came out in December 1979 in Europe, and then came out in January 1980 here in the UK. We also had Marty Webb, Take That Look Off Your Face, and we started it all off with Fern Kinney, Together We Are Beautiful.

0: Paul Simon, You Can Call Me Al. So you're listening to Shire Radio, the sound of Lanarkshire. It's the 80s hour with myself, Stephen Cairns, and the Hit Generator. We're here till 3 p.m. So not long to go. Just in case you're sick of me. Okay, it's now time for the 80s flip side. I've taken 20 songs of an 80s classic, and I'm going to play it backwards. He's all ready for this one. I know you're going to get it today. I'm always very stupid. Oh, not a show, it's a wish. Oh, I mean, every stop we get on.
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6: So did you get the flip side? It was dead easy today, wasn't it? Yes, it was the Clash. Should I stay or should I go? I'll be going very soon.

So that was today's 80s flip side. Well done to you if you got it right. That's it from me for today. Dave Mack is up from 3 o'clock to 6. And then we've got Brian Hale up from 6 o'clock right through till 8. David Wilson from 8 till 10. Hamish McFunky with his forgotten hits at 10 o'clock through to 11. And Rachel's here with her country show, 11 to 12. Now have a great rest of your Wednesday, and I'll see you tomorrow at 1 p.m.

0: Tory government, we saw 14 years of stagnant growth. We saw 14 years of debt rising.
1: He took his first Prime Minister's questions today after making his Commons debut yesterday. Kemi Badenoch pointed to a warning that the Prime Minister's tone would have unsettled investors. Next, Tiger Woods has entered a plea agreement to a reckless driving charge after his car overturned in a crash near his home in Florida. The golf great was arrested after his SUV clipped a truck and rolled over on its side in a beachside residential road on Jupiter Island in March. Four people have been charged with murder after a newborn baby girl was stabbed to death in Sheffield. They have been remanded into custody. They're accused of murder, causing or allowing the death of a child and perverting the course of justice by taking steps to conceal the killing of an infant. Meanwhile, stop and search is essential to reduce knife crime. That's the word from a man whose son was stabbed to death in 2022.
2: It's essential to stopping these young boys from carrying knives. You think about it, they're going to get stopped by the police. Maybe that's a deterrent. Maybe that's something they need. Because if they've got that, they're going to use it. Keep saying it over and over again. If you carry it, you're going to use it. It's not for protection.
1: Cliff Marcus is also calling for a minimum sentence for carrying a knife. The Met Police say knife crime in London is decreasing, with stop and search powers one of the most effective tools used to tackle it. And the King, Queen, French President Emmanuel Macron and the Prime Minister Andy Burnham are to visit the Bayeux Tapestry together. The tapestry has returned to the UK for the first time in almost 1,000 years. In a public display of warm Anglo-French relations, they'll walk the length of the 70-metre masterpiece at the British Museum in London.
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4: This is your Wednesday daytime weather. Today we'll see some sunny spells to start, but they will soon turn cloudy. It will remain cloudy for most of the day, but largely dry, with spells of rain moving in from the southwest towards the end of the day. And your daytime temperature high for Lanarkshire is 18 degrees.
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It's Wednesday. We're underway with the Travelling Wilburys as Handle With Care. It's the 2nd of September. Welcome along to the programme. Dave Mack here with you, and 3 hours of great songs coming your way. Time Tunnel, Triple Teaser, Showbiz Birthdays, all in there for you as well. And anything else you can think to throw at you. Coming up soon, Dan and Shay's brand new single that's called Marry You Again. That's coming up after Lou Bega.

0: again.
1: Dan and Shay there, that's Marry You Again. That's their brand new single. Well, today is Beer Can Day. I don't know why, but it is. It's also National Moustache Day today as well, and you can't beat a good bit of face furniture, that's what I say. In particular, Tom Selleck comes to mind from Magnum PI. He was the Premier League of moustache growers, surely.

0: 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Do you remember Bewitched, M People, Robbie Williams, S Club 7 and the Spice Girls? 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

0: just wanna dive.
1: That's BTS here, that's Swim. Now, there's one band I didn't think would ever make a comeback. They've made a comeback. They are Bewitched. Yeah, from the 90s, the girl band have got back together once again. New album on the horizon and a new single coming out soon as well, which I'll watch out for. If it's any good, I'll give it a play for you. But in the meantime, just to refresh your memories, this was them back in the day.

Fern Kinney, and together we are beautiful. On today's Varsity File then, we have Archie Bell, the American singer with the band The Drells back in the 70s, 82 today. Gloria Estefan, the Cuban-American singer, gave us loads of great songs over the years, all with a summery feel. Gloria Estefan at 69. Ruud Gullits, a former footballer and former Chelsea manager, he is 64. Tony Cascarino, speaking of Chelsea, played by them as well, and he is 64 today as two. We've got Craig McLaughlin, the Australian singer and actor. In both Neighbours and Home and Away, he gave us the hit Mona. He is 60. And Romeo Beckham, son of David and Victoria, is 24 today. And our featured showbiz birthday, English singer with the Bee Gees, and the only one left, sadly, now from the brothers, is Barry Gibb. But how old is Barry today?

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That's Sophie B. Hawkins there. That's Damn, I Wish I Was Your Lover. Coming up soon, we have the brand new single from Martin Garrix and Ed Sheeran. That's called Repeated. So I'll play that for you right after this.

A song with a very abrupt end there. Martin Garrix and Ed Sheeran, that's their brand new track. That's called Repeat It. Coming up in the next hour, we'll have today's Time Tunnel. Three big songs, one featured year to look forward to in just over half an hour's time.

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1: Andy Burnham has blamed the rising cost of borrowing and market turbulence on the Tory record of rising debt. He took his first Prime Minister's questions after government long-term borrowing costs were sent soaring to their highest levels for 28 years. Kemi Badenoch pointed to a warning that the Prime Minister's tone during the Commons debut would have unsettled investors.

0: the street is another life safe.
1: Golf star Tiger Woods has entered a plea agreement over a car crash in Florida earlier this year. The 15-time major champion was arrested following a collision involving his Land Rover and a pickup truck towing a trailer. The court has imposed a 5-year driving ban and ordered Woods to pay a $1,000 fine. Network Rail has spent £130 million in the past 2 years to strengthen the railway against the challenges of extreme weather. And blacksmithing's returning to Gretna Green for the first time in more than 150 years after the opening of a new forge. It'll offer visitors the opportunity to experience the craft for themselves.
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3: This is your Wednesday daytime weather. Today we'll see some sunny spells to start, but they will soon turn cloudy. It will remain cloudy for most of the day, but largely dry, with spells of rain moving in from the southwest towards the end of the day. And your daytime temperature high for Lanarkshire is 18 degrees.
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Sophie Ellis-Bextor there with Spiller and Groove Jets. It's the second hour for Wednesday. Coming up soon, we'll have today's Time Tunnel. Great songs to look forward to there. New single from a band who are a bit left field, but I think quite good. They're called Jungle. That's on the way soon with Someday Somewhere. That's their brand new track after a classic from Meat Loaf.

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Daytimes with Dave Mack.

They're a band where I can't quite pigeonhole their music. It's not quite pop, it's not quite rock, it's not quite anything really, but it's quite good. That I do know. Jungle and Someday Somewhere, that's their brand new single. Time Tunnel coming up soon after the Stereophonics, and this from Van Halen.

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0: right, go to Stereophonics. It's Have a Nice Day.
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0: Well, today we go back to the year that saw Desert Storm liberate Kuwait from Iraqi occupation in the Gulf War. Biggest story of the year, arguably. Also the year as well that Bryan Adams spent his 16 weeks at number one with Everything I Do, I'll Do It For You. And we had Michael Stick and Steffi Graf as the winners of Wimbledon. A nice broad range of clues for you there and some great songs. Kicking off with Erasure.

Erasure and I Love to Hate You. In the Oscars in this year, it was dominated by one film and one film only. That was Silence of the Lambs. It took four Oscars. Best Picture, Best Actor for Anthony Hopkins, Best Actress for Jodie Foster, and Best Director for Jonathan Demme. It was ruling the roost, and I'm still too scared to watch it. Absolutely. Clue song two from Sabrina Johnson, but what was the year?

one of the big summer club anthems of the year in question, Sabrina Johnson and Peace. This was the year we saw some brand new programmes on the telly. Noel's House Party launched in this year. Beverly Hills 90210 and Helen Mirren was playing Jane Tennyson for the first time in Prime Suspect. Did you watch any of those programmes when they were new at the time? If you did, you'll know the year we're talking about. Clue Song 3 from Tom Cochrane.

Tom Corcoran there, Life is a Highway. Before that, Sabrina Johnson's Peace, and kicking off the Time Tunnel today with Erasure and Love to Hate You. All the songs and the headlines today from 1991, so well done if you got that right.

Gritty Politti there, and Oh Patty. Coming up soon, we have today's triple teaser. Your chance to get yourself in the Hall of Fame with 3 out of 3 on our general knowledge questions if you're up for the challenge. That's coming up in the next hour of the programme. This is Harry Styles right now.

0: Got a What's On in the area soon? 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
0: Well, today we go back to the year that saw Desert Storm liberate Kuwait from Iraqi occupation in the Gulf War. Biggest story of the year, arguably. Also the year as well that Bryan Adams spent his 16 weeks at number one with Everything I Do, I'll Do It For You. And we had Michael Stick and Steffi Graf as the winners of Wimbledon. A nice broad range of clues for you there and some great songs. Kicking off with Erasure.

0: Erasure and I Love to Hate You. In the Oscars in this year, it was dominated by one film and one film only. That was Silence of the Lambs. It took four Oscars. Best Picture, Best Actor for Anthony Hopkins, Best Actress for Jodie Foster, and Best Director for Jonathan Demme. It was ruling the roost, and I'm still too scared to watch it. Absolutely. Clue song two from Sabrina Johnson, but what was the year?
1: Damn!

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1: Andy Burnham has faced his first Prime Minister's questions.
2: Lowering the cost of living, lowering the cost of business, and that is what we will continue to do. And can I say to the Right Honourable Lady, it has to be fully funded, and those commitments are fully funded, and we made a decision early.
1: He went head-to-head with Conservative leader Kemi Badenoch, mainly on how the new government plans to afford the plans he's set out so far. It comes as government long-term borrowing costs have been set soaring to their highest levels for 28 years. Four adults have been remanded in custody after appearing in court charged with the murder of a newborn girl in Sheffield. The baby, known only as Baby S, was discovered in an outbuilding in Winkerbank on Sunday. A prosecutor told magistrates she had suffered 33 wounds from 15 separate stabbings. The four defendants, all Slovakian nationals, are due before Sheffield Crown Court tomorrow. The Democratic Republic of the Congo's Ebola outbreak has killed more than 3,000 people out of over 6,100 confirmed cases. That's according to the latest government data. It comes as the disease is spreading at an unprecedented speed, faster than efforts to track and slow it. It remains the fastest growing outbreak of Ebola ever. More than half of nurses have given patients end-of-life care in corridors and makeshift spaces. That's according to Marie Curie, who cite time pressures and staffing issues as barriers to proper care. Dr. Sarah Holmes is their chief medical officer.
3: The sad thing about end-of-life

0: cloudy. It will remain cloudy for most of the day, but largely dry, with spells of rain moving in from the southwest towards the end of the day. And your daytime temperature high for Lanarkshire is 18 degrees.
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5: Daytimes with Dave Mack.

It's the final hour for Wednesday and Earth, Wind and Fire. This September. And it is September the 2nd today. Dave with you, final hour of the programme. We'll have today's triple teaser soon for you, and we'll check the questions for you as well. Taylor Swift's latest single, number one in some charts at the moment. I Knew It, I Knew You, is coming up right after Maggie Riley.

I knew you. It's Taylor Swift playing for you. And we have the questions in for today's triple teaser. Are they going to be easy or are they going to be hard? Well, I think they're not too bad today, actually. Question one is a chemistry question. Question two is about musical instruments. Question three is a history question. But yeah, I'm confident you'll get these right. 6 out of 10 on difficulty, maybe even a 5. How about that? Questions coming up soon. Here's Narada Michael Walden.

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4: 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Up A Close is the story of Joanna looking back on her life when her husband doesn't come home one night. She reminisces on the marriage, her children, and the wonderful time she had growing up in the mid-70s with her family and her best friend Anne-Marie, the Nuns, and dancing up the tune to the Bear City Rollers. Tickets cost £22, £20 for concessions, and are subject to a £1.50 transaction fee. 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

From Slumdog Millionaire, it's Jai Ho. There's A.R. Rahman and the Pussycat Dolls. We have the questions for the triple teaser right after Jake Bug and after Garbage.

Jake Bugg there, that's Never Said Goodbye. Now for what I think is the easiest set of questions we've had this week on the Triple Teaser. Then again, it's only Wednesday. Question 1, which gas has the chemical formula CO2? Which gas has the chemical formula CO2? Question 2, how many strings does a Spanish guitar have? How many strings does a Spanish guitar have? And question 3 today, in which war did the Charge of the Light Brigade take place? In which war did the Charge of the Light Brigade take place? That's your three questions for today. Answers coming up in three songs time.

It's Bruno Mars and the Lazy Song. Okay, time for the answers on today's triple teaser. Question one today, which gas has the chemical formula of CO2? That was carbon dioxide for number one. Number two, how many strings does a Spanish guitar have? It has 6 strings. And question number three today, in which war did the charge of the Light Brigades take place? It was the Crimean War. So correct answers today, number one, carbon dioxide. Number two, 6. And number three, Crimean. Well done if you got them right.

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It's the final hour for Wednesday and Earth, Wind and Fire. There's September. And it is September the 2nd today. Dave with you, final hour of the programme. We'll have today's triple teaser soon for you, and we'll check the questions for you as well. Taylor Swift's latest single, number one in some charts at the moment. I Knew It, I Knew You, is coming up right after Maggie Riley.

I knew it, I knew you. It's Taylor Swift playing for you. We have the questions in for today's triple teaser. Are they going to be easy or are they going to be hard? Well, I think they're not too bad today, actually. Question one is a chemistry question. Question two is about musical instruments. Question three is a history question. But yeah, I'm confident you'll get these right. 6 out of 10 on difficulty, maybe even a 5. How about that? Questions coming up soon. Here's Narada Michael Walden.

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1: Andy Burnham has blamed the rising cost of borrowing and market turbulence on the Tory record on rising debt. He took his first Prime Minister's questions after government long-term borrowing costs were sent soaring to their highest levels for 28 years. Conservative leader Kemi Badenoch pressed him on his funding plans.
2: He hasn't said where the money is coming from. He talks about digital ID. Yeah, I know, he said digital ID, but the Chief Secretary to the former Prime Minister said that there was no money allocated for digital ID. You can't cut something that never existed in the first place.
1: Four people have appeared in court charged with murdering a newborn baby girl in Sheffield. Baby S was found dead in an outbuilding at a property in Winkerbank on Sunday. Prosecutors say she had 33 wounds from 15 separate stabbings. All four have been remanded in custody and will appear at Sheffield Crown Court tomorrow. Uber plans to cut its global workforce by about 10%. That's set to result in around 3,300 corporate job losses. Uber chief executive Dara Khosrowshahi announced the major restructure in a message to employees on Wednesday. Tiger Woods has pleaded no contest to a reckless driving charge following a crash in Florida. The 50-year-old has had his driving license suspended for 5 years and was fined $1,500. He's also pleaded no contest to refusing a test after the crash, which caused no injuries. Blacksmithing has returned to Gretna Green for the first time in more than 150 years. A new working forge has opened at the attraction, offering visitors live demonstrations and the chance to try the traditional craft themselves. Joe Shevelin is the resident blacksmith.
3: We're hoping that it'll be really busy. Even while we've been doing our test experiences, this room, the foyer with lots of our stuff to sell, has been absolutely packed. Just the moment people hear the fire and see, hear the anvil ringing, they come sort of flocking in.
1: And the King, the Queen, French President Emmanuel Macron and Prime Minister Andy Burnham are set to visit the Bayeux Tapestry.
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4: This is your Wednesday evening weather. Tonight we'll see cloudy conditions with a band of showery rain progressing eastwards. Rain will clear by dawn, leaving it dry and partly cloudy with some clear spells. And your overnight temperature low for

Quintana and the Mindbenders. They reckon they've got a groovy kind of love. Ah, well, I think we've got a groovy kind of show for you tonight. What do we have? Start off as usual, our triple tops. Three big songs, all made number one, and they're great. Our ABC feature tonight is RS&T, which will be Roy Orbison, Scott McKenzie, and The Temptations. After that, your little quizzy quiz thing. Now, I know you like your quiz, and they're all Who Had a Hit With questions tonight. Dead easy. You'll love it. You'll love it. Marmalade, The Male Doubler, two from them. Sandy Shaw, also two from her. Our featured year tonight will be 1967. What a year for music that was. We'll go through all the number ones and we'll play you four of them. And we'll see if we've got time for anything else. But you know me, we usually don't have.

wild thing, I think you move me. But I wanna know for sure. So come on and hold me tight. You move me.

Supremes, and where did our love go? Now there's a good question, isn't it? Here's another three questions for you. I'm going to give you your questions for your quiz. We'll play three, which will be our RST ABC feature tonight, and then we'll give you the answers musically. Question number one, who had a hit with Friday On My Mind? I don't know, that's not too bad. Question number two, who had a hit with Baby Now That I've Found You? Now I think that's a giveaway, and this one, you either know it or you don't. Who had a hit with Hang On Sloopy? Yeah. Ah, good songs. First, here's another three very good songs.

Great stuff. That was your RST Roy Orbison Ways Pretty Woman and a place I love, San Fran. If you're going to San Francisco, might put some flowers in your hair. And of course, The Temptations, My Girl. Right, how did you do with your quiz? Did you get 3 out of 3? About to find out, aren't we? Because here's your answers musically.

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Who had a hit with Friday on the mind, on my mind, or their mind, or whoever's mind? It was the Easy Beats, of course. And who had a hit with Baby Nut, I Found You? As I thought, everybody, the auntie's cat, the auntie's cat's budgie, or whoever, they all knew it was the Foundations. And this one was a little tricky, which I thought it might be. Who had a hit with Hang On Sloopy? And of course, that was the McCoys. Right, time for our doubler, our first doubler, the male doubler tonight. And it's Marmalade, that Glaswegian band. And they're speaking all funny. They're going, oh, bloody, blood, oh, blah, yeah, blah, blah.

Brilliant. Marmalade. Oh, a couple of tracks from the absolute classics, Obladi-Blada and Reflections of My Life. Oh, I never say Reflections of My Life. What we do want to know about, though, is 1967. Before we go on to Sandy Shaw and the Doubler for Her, let's have a couple of wee headlines from that year. On the 15th of January, the Rolling Stones appear on the Ed Sullivan Show in the United States, and at Sullivan's request, the band change the lyrics of Let's Spend the Night Together to Let's Spend Some Time Together. How strange. Never mind. On the 30th of January, the Beatles shoot a promotional film for their forthcoming single, Strawberry Fields Forever. Oh, that's great. At Knole Park in Sevenoaks. And here's Sandy.

0: String.
1: Now, how good is that? That was actually number one in 1967, and that's where we're going right now. Let's run through all those number ones. The year started off with Monkees, I'm a Believer, coming up, and Petula Clark. She was singing This Was My Song, or This Is My Song, 2 weeks at number one, until Engelbert, he jumped in for 6 weeks. Please Release Me. No, I'm not going to sing it. Frank and Nancy Sinatra, 2 weeks, they were saying something stupid. Ah well, it's coming up too. And of course then you had 3 weeks for Sandy Shaw, your puppet on a string. And three also for the Tremolos, Silence is Golden. And a biggie that year, one of my favourite songs of all time, Procol Harum and A Whiter Shade of Pale. Let's go back to the first one, it's the Monkees.

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1: So, carrying on now, we are up to July, and it was 3 weeks. All You Need Is Love, proclaimed the Beatles. Ah, that's coming up next. Oh, another one of my favourites, 4 weeks at number one for Scott McKenzie. Be sure to wear some flowers in your hair. Ah, and Engelbert was back with The Last Waltz. Ah, it's 5 weeks at number one. And four for the Bee Gees. There was a lot of songs in this chart were 4, 5 and 6 weeks. Bee Gees, Massachusetts, yeah, into November. And the Foundations, Baby Now That I Found You, 2 weeks at number one. And two also for Long John Baldry, Let the Heartaches Begin. And the Beatles, they were back again. The last one of the year, 7 weeks at number one with Hello Goodbye.

Fantastic. That wraps up your number ones of 1967. What a year that was. Also in 67, though, just to finish off the year, disc jockey John Ravenscroft returns to the UK from California. He joins an offshore pirate radio station, oh, I love pirate radio, Wonderful Radio London, and adopts the name John Peel.

0: Well, Sir Cliff Richard, he's off on a summer holiday, and I'm off too, because that's the end of the 60s hours. But don't go anywhere, because I'm only going for a wee cup of tea, and I'll be back with the sensational 70s at 7 on Shire. Aha, great tunes in there, I'll tell you. And you might even get a rotten joke or two, apart from anything else. Right, thank you very much indeed for your company this hour. And remember what I always say, be good, be kind, be careful, and for this section, keep it 60s and stay happy. Ta-ta.
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1: Andy Burnham has blamed the rising cost of borrowing and market turbulence on the Tory record. He insists he's turning that corner.
2: They complain, Mr. Speaker, but where are their ideas about growth? When they were in government, we saw 14 years of stagnant growth. We saw 14 years of debt rising.
1: He took his first Prime Minister's questions today after making his Commons debut. Kemi Badenoch pointed to a warning that the Prime Minister's tone would have unsettled investors. Four adults have been remanded in custody after appearing in court charged with the murder of a newborn girl in Sheffield. The baby, known only as Baby S, was discovered in an outbuilding in Winkerbank on Sunday. A prosecutor told magistrates she had suffered 33 wounds from 15 separate stabbings. The four defendants, all Slovakian nationals, are due before Sheffield Crown Court tomorrow. Asda is recalling three lines of ladies' handbags after they were found to pose a serious chemical risk which may cause damage to the reproductive system. The bags, which are all black and have an unknown country of origin, contain excessive concentrations of diphthalate, according to the Office for Product Safety and Standards. Asda recommends customers stop using the product immediately and are offering a full refund. The Democratic Republic of the Congo's Ebola outbreak has killed more than 3,000 people out of over 6,100 confirmed cases. That's according to the latest government data. It comes as the disease is spreading at an unprecedented speed, faster than efforts to track and slow it. It remains the fastest growing outbreak of Ebola ever. And golf star Tiger Woods has pleaded no contest to a reckless driving charge following a crash in Florida. The 50-year-old has had his driving license suspended for 5 years and was fined $1,500. He also pleaded no contest to refusing a test after the crash, which caused
0: Lanarkshire weather.
3: This is your Wednesday evening weather. Tonight we'll see cloudy conditions with a band of showery rain progressing eastwards. Rain will clear by dawn, leaving it dry and partly cloudy with some clear spells. And your overnight temperature low for Lanarkshire is 13 degrees.
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5: Well, hello. It's 7 o'clock, so it's time for the sensational 70s at 7 on Shire with me, Brian L. How are you?

Yes, good evening and welcome along. For the next hour, we've got a fantastic selection of 70s music for you. And our featured artist tonight will be Susie Quattro. Wee story about her and, of course, a couple of tracks. The year will be 1974. We'll run through all the number ones and play you some of them. And, of course, where would any of my shows be without the sincerely rotten jokes? So stick around, let's have a laugh.

there you go now. Albert Hammond and Neil Diamond. Two crackers. Oh, and before that was Chirpy Chirpy Cheep Cheep. Now there's Three E Burns. Oh, you'll be singing them all night, as you might do with these two. Susie Quatro, born Susan K. Quatro on the 3rd of June 1950 in Detroit, Michigan. Susie is a singer, a bass guitarist and an actress. Now, Susie released her self-titled album in 1973 and singles like Can the Can and Devil Gate Drive. Great. Since then, she's released another 15 studio albums, 10 compilation albums, and one live album. Now, some of her other hits include 48 Crash, The Wild One, and Your Mama Won't Like Me. Oh, I don't know why. Susie appeared in the sitcom Happy Days. You remember that? That was brilliant. And her duet with Smokey's lead singer, Chris Norman, that was Stumbling In, produced her only US top 40 hit. Susie's most recent album, Face to Face, brilliant so it is, was released in 2023 and follows the 2021 collaboration album that was The Devil and Me, involving her son, Richard Tookie. Now, Susie is still active and in radio broadcasting. Oh, let's hear a couple of classics, shall we?

0: That's Susie Q. If she can't give me love, and of course the wild one. Okay, what do you call a factory that makes, okay products? That would be a satisfactory. What did the janitor say when he jumped out of the closet? Supplies. Help me, Michelle.
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0: Indeed we are. You're with Brian L on the Sensation of 70s at 7. And what happened in 1974, you ask? Well, on the 6th of April, the 19th Eurovision Song Contest is staged at the Dome in Brighton. The winners, can you remember who that was, 1974? The winners, Sweden's ABBA, go on to be the top-selling act of the decade. Oh, one more for you. On the 7th of May, Led Zeppelin, they announced their new record label, Swan Song Songs, with a lavish party at the Four Seasons Hotel in New York.

Aye, go on, you can ring my bell anytime. I'll tell you what rings my bell is the number ones of 1974. Time to run through them. The year started off with the overhang from Christmas, which was the brilliant Slade's Merry Christmas Everybody. Still 2 weeks into the start of the year before the new Seekers took over with You Won't Find Another Fool Like Me. Oh, there's a lot of truth in that, right enough. Mudd's Tiger Feet, 4 weeks at number one, and that's coming up. Susie Q, Devil Gate Drive, 2 weeks at number one, and one for Jealous Mind from Alpha Stardust. Now, Paper Laces, Billy Don't Be a Hero, they had 3 weeks, while it was four for Terry Jack's Season in the Sun. I love that. ABBA's Waterloo, okay, we just spoke about them, 2 weeks at number one, and their bets, 4 weeks with Sugar Baby Love. Fun song, The Streak, Ray Stevens, only 1 week, but never mind. And then there was a week for a bad man, we can't mention him. And then 4 weeks for Charles Aznavour with She. And for the first half, Rock Your Baby from George McRae had 3 weeks at number one. Why don't we go back right to the beginning, near enough? Yeah.

brilliant. Tiger Feet and Waterloo. Ah, great songs, weren't they? Right, okay, we're up to August and the 3 Degrees were asking, when will I see you again? And the Osmonds, they asked you to love them for a reason. Oh well, Carol Douglas, he was up to his kung fu fighting, while the brilliant John Denver's Annie song, only 1 week at number one, but that was a cracker. Sad Sweet Dreamer from the Sweet Sensation, and Ken Booth, where's White Cat Suit, you remember that, on Top of the Pops? Oh, it was terrible. Everything I Own, 3 weeks at number one. David Exits, well, he was going to make you a star for three, and You're the First to Last by Everything from Barry White, 2 weeks at number one, and the year ended with yet another classic, Mudd's Lonely This Christmas.

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1: Ah, yes, please do that small thing, and that's when you can listen to Brian Eld's Sensational 70s at 7. And, of course, a few rotten jokes. Have you heard about the chocolate record player? Ah, it sounded pretty sweet. What did the ocean say to the beach? Nothing. It just waved.
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0: just how good is that? Peter Frampton, Baby I Love Your Way. Okay, what else happened in 1974? Well, on the 20th of July, the first Nebworth concert is held, and it was headlined by the Allman Brothers Band. That would have been good. On the 2nd of November, George Harrison, he launched his George Harrison and Friends North American Tour in Vancouver. It's Harrison's first tour since the Beatles' North American tour of 1966.
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there's Smokey and there's singing about Carol. Now, I've got to tell you, I only know 25 letters of the alphabet. I don't know why. How does the moon, cut his hair? Eclipse it. One more for the book, well, one more for this show. What did one wall say to the other? I'll meet you at the corner. Okay, all the leads for me to say thank you very much indeed for your company again tonight. Thoroughly enjoyed it. Hope you've enjoyed the music and the features. And remember what I always say, be good, be kind, be careful, and above all, keep it 70s and stay happy. Ta-ta!

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1: Andy Burnham has blamed the rising cost of borrowing and market turbulence on the Tory record on rising debt. He took on his first Prime Minister's questions after government long-term borrowing costs were sent soaring to their highest level for 28 years. Conservative leader Kemi Badenoch pressed Burnham on his funding plans.
2: The markets are clearly worried that we now have a spendthrift Prime Minister who wants to say yes to everyone but cannot tell us where the money is coming from. He needs to pay for all his new promises and he has a choice.
1: Four people have appeared in court charged with murdering a newborn baby girl in Sheffield. Baby S was found dead in an outbuilding at a property in Winkerbank on Sunday. Prosecutors say she had 33 wounds from 15 separate stabbings. All four have been remanded in custody and will appear at Sheffield Crown Court tomorrow. Uber plans to cut its global workforce by about 10%, which is set to result in around 3,300 corporate job losses. Uber chief executive Dara Khosrowshahi announced the major restructure in a message to employees today. He says changes will create a simpler and faster business by cutting layers of management and merging teams. Over half of nurses have treated patients receiving end-of-life care in corridors and other makeshift spaces. Time pressures and issues with staffing levels were also cited as a barrier to providing care for terminal patients. Dr. Sarah Holmes is from Marie Curie, who did the research.
3: Dying is a, or can be, a very difficult and upsetting time, and it only happens once for people. And so it's really important that we get this right for people when they are dying.
1: And blacksmithing has returned to Gretna Green for the first time in more than 150 years. Joe Shevlin is the resident blacksmith.
4: We're hoping that it'll be really busy. Even while we've been doing our test experiences, this room, the foyer with lots of our stuff to sell has been...
0: Lanarkshire weather.
5: This is your Wednesday evening weather. Tonight we'll see cloudy conditions with a band of showery rain progressing eastwards. Rain will clear by dawn, leaving it dry and partly cloudy with some clear spells. And your overnight temperature low for Lanarkshire is 13 degrees.
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First one getting us underway, Phil Lynott from 1980, taken from the album Solo in Soho. That is Dear Miss Lonely Hearts right here on Shire Radio, the Sound Atlantic Show. Thanks to Brian for the last couple of hours playing your hits from the 60s and the 70s. Welcome along to the 80s at 8 with me, David. I'm keeping you company all the way up until 9 o'clock tonight, playing you the best hits from the 1980s. Lots of good stuff happening between now and 9 o'clock. Missed the show? No worries. We've got you covered. Use the Listen Again service and catch up with your favourite programme whenever you like. 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Up next, we've got Doctor and the Medics from 1986. It is Spirit in the Sky.

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4: 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We talk about really hard-hitting subjects like how do you like your chips? 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Oh, and not forgetting the disco half hour. So come and join me. It's worth it. We have so much fun.
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ZZ Top from 1983, taken from the album Eliminator. That's Give Me All Your Loving right here on Shire Radio, the sound of Lanarkshire. 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

That's the sound of James Brown from 1985. That was from one of the Rocky movies. I don't know what number it was, but it was definitely from one of the Rocky movies, and of course Gravity as well. That's Living in America right here on Shire Radio, the sound of Lanarkshire. 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All you have to do is search for Shire Radio, and don't forget to like, follow and share. We like y'all talking about Shire Radio. That is the way you do it. Up next, we've got Shakin' Stevens from 1981, taken from the album Shaky, It's You Drive Me Crazy, right here on Shire Radio.

0: artists you know and songs you remember are here. 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
5: One

That's the sound of OMD, and If You Leave, right here on Shire Radio, the Sound Atlantic Show. That was the second last one from me. We've got time for one more song just before we go. Don't forget, I'm back on after the news and weather, doing the 90s at 9 from 9 p.m. until 10 p.m. We're going to finish off today's show in 1982. This one was taken from the album Listening, A Flock of Seagulls, Wishing If I Had a Photograph of You. You take care. Ta-ra.

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1: Andy Burnham has faced his first Prime Minister's questions. Lucy Gormanley has more.
2: Burnham faced up against the Leader of the Opposition for the first time after government's borrowing costs were sent soaring to their highest levels in 28 years. This, the Prime Minister says, is after a turbulent Tory record. Kevin Badenoch warned, though, that the comments would unsettle investors, but Burnham promised his government were turning a corner.
1: Four people have appeared in court charged with murdering a newborn baby girl in Sheffield. Baby S was found dead in an outbuilding at a property in Winkerbank on Sunday. Prosecutors say she had 33 wounds from 15 separate stabbings. All four have been remanded in custody and will appear at Sheffield Crown Court tomorrow. Donald Trump says he's happy Harry and Meghan have left the United States and returned to the UK, saying he was not a fan of the couple. The US president accused the Duke and Duchess of Sussex of showing great disrespect towards the royal family. The Sussexes are settling in Britain for an extended period. Asda is recalling three lines of ladies' handbags after they were found to pose a serious chemical risk, which may cause damage to the reproductive system. The bags, which are all black and have an unknown country of origin, contain excessive concentrations of diphthalate, according to the Office for Product Safety and Standards. More than half of nurses have given end-of-life care to patients in corridors or other makeshift spaces. Time pressures and issues with staffing levels have been cited by Marie Curie as a barrier to providing the care. Their chief medical officer is Dr. Sarah Holmes.
3: We'd also like governments across the UK to take action so that everybody with a terminal illness is offered a conversation about their needs and what they would like their care to look like.
1: And French President Emmanuel Macron has joked about a happy end to a visit with the King and Prime Minister Andy Burnham to the Bayeux Tapestry in London. The leaders toured the 70-metre masterpiece at the British Museum.
0: Lanarkshire weather.
4: This is your Wednesday evening weather. Tonight we'll see cloudy conditions with a band of showery rain progressing eastwards. Rain will clear by dawn, leaving it dry and partly cloudy with some clear spells. And your overnight temperature low for Lanarkshire is 13 degrees.
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First one getting us underway, Bobby Brown from 1994. Two can play that game right here on Shy Radio, the Sound Atlantic Show. Welcome along to the 90s at 9 with me, David. I'm keeping you company all the way up until 10 o'clock tonight, playing you the best hits from the forgotten decade of music, the 1990s. Missed the show? 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Up next, we've got Scottish talent Dale Amitri, always the last to know.

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1: 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Acclaimed by critics and audiences alike, this production has been praised for its emotional impact and sense of shared connection. 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So whether you are a regular dance enthusiast or new to the art form, Ray promises a powerful, intimate and unforgettable theatre experience. You can catch this show on the 19th of September at the Lantern House in Cumbernauld. Tickets are priced from £10 to £12.
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going all the way back to 1995 with that one. Welcome to the Neighbourhood was the album, Meatloaf was the artist, and the song I'd Lie For You, and that's the truth right here on Shire Radio, the sound of Lanarkshire. 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
1: Are you ready to relive the magic of the King? On Friday the 28th of August, the incredible Absolute Elvis comes to Rutherglen Town Hall, starring world-renowned Elvis tribute artist Johnny Lee Memphis, alongside his sensational live band and backing singers, the Memphis Belles. From Suspicious Minds to Can't Help Falling in Love, this explosive live concert experience captures the sound, the style, and the spirit of Elvis Presley like never before. Johnny has performed around the globe, from Australia to America, and even across from Graceland itself. Don't miss this unforgettable celebration of the King of Rock and Roll. Absolute Elvis, Friday 28th of August, 7:30 p.m. at Rutherglen Town Hall. Tickets are just £26. Book now and get ready to say thank you very much.
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4: 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So for 2 hours of great music, great company, and a barrel load of laughs, join me, Brian Mallon, every Tuesday, Wednesday and Thursday at 11 in the morning here on Shire Radio, the sound of Lanarkshire. I'm waving.
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Share from 1990 from the album Heart of Stone. That's Just Like Jesse James right here on Shire Radio, the Sound Atlantic. So that was the second last one for me. We've got time for one more song. Just before we go, don't forget you can join me back here tomorrow from 8 p.m. until 9 p.m. doing the 80s at 8, and I'll be back on straight after that doing the 90s at 9 from 9 p.m. until 10 p.m. Up next, Mr. Hamish McFunky. He is up next doing whatever he does best. We're going to finish off today's show in 1996. It's JX. There's Nothing I Won't Do. You take care. Ta-ra.

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1: Andy Burnham has made his Prime Minister's questions debut. Lucy Gorman-Lee tells us more.
2: As government borrowing costs soared to their highest level in 28 years, Mr. Burnham faced opposition leader Kemi Badenoch in the House of Commons for the first time. He blamed the high costs on a turbulent Tory record and says his government are turning a corner. But Kemi Badenoch warned his comments would unsettle investors.
1: Emmanuel Macron has shared a light-hearted moment with the King and Andy Burnham during a tour of the Bayeux Tapestry. The French president told them, "Happy end, we're here," after the group viewed the 70-metre-long artwork at the British Museum. MPs have backed new measures to tighten political donations and give 16 and 17-year-olds the right to vote. The Representation of the People Bill includes a £1,000 limit on overseas donations and a ban on political funding through cryptocurrency. It still needs approval from the House of Lords to become law. Donald Trump has criticised Harry and Meghan after their return to Britain, saying he's pleased they've left the US. The Sussexes moved to America 6 years ago and are now reportedly planning an extended stay in the UK. Over half of nurses have treated patients receiving end-of-life care in corridors and other makeshift spaces. Time pressures and issues with staffing levels were also cited as a barrier to providing care to terminal patients. Dr. Sarah Holmes is from Marie Curie, who did the research.
3: Dying is a, or can be, a very difficult and upsetting time, and it only happens once for people. And so it's really important that we get this right for people when they are dying.
1: Network Rail has spent £130 million in the past 2 years to strengthen the railway against the challenges of extreme weather. And the new presenter of the Grand Tour says the support of former hosts Jeremy Clarkson, Richard Hammond and James May has been an absolute superpower. Francis Bourgeois will front the new Prime Video series alongside Thomas Holland and James Ingle.
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4: This is your Wednesday evening weather. Tonight we'll see cloudy conditions with a band of showery rain progressing eastwards. Rain will clear by dawn, leaving it dry and partly cloudy with some clear spells. And your overnight temperature low for Lanarkshire is 13 degrees.
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Good evening, everybody. It's 10 o'clock on a Wednesday night, and welcome to the Forgotten Hits show on Shire Radio, the sound of Lanarkshire. First of all, a very big thank you to David Wilson for his 90s at 9 show. David, some cracking tunes there tonight, my man, and thank you so much for warming things up nicely for us this evening. I'm Hamish with Funky, and for the next hour, we're going after the records that used to be everywhere, but they somehow have just disappeared. These are the songs you haven't heard in years. Don't worry though, I'm not going to ask you where the years have gone. We already know where they've gone. They're hiding in the record collection somewhere. So let's get into it. Turn it up just a little. This is Forgotten Hits and Shire Radio, the sound of

Getting started this evening with a record that has no interest whatsoever in easing you gently into the show this evening. And that really should have been played a lot more than what it was. It was the Veronicas with Untouched, and that was released in 2007 and eventually reached number 8 here in the UK charts. And it's got that wonderful, impatient, slightly dangerous energy that makes you turn the volume up before you even realise you're doing it. And there's something wonderfully ridiculous about that, how big that chorus actually still sounds. And I hope you remember that one. That was the Veronicas and Untouched. Here's another track, second track this evening from around the same year. I'm going to play a track now from Katie Rose and Overdrive. This is a little bit punky, a little bit more poppy, but still get enough attitude to make you wonder why somebody hasn't put it back on the radio. And Katie Rose was still in her teens when she recorded this, much of her material that made up her debut album. And Overdrive has that very mid-2000-ish quality about it. Guitars, big melody, and a little bit of teenage rebellion in there as well. There's absolutely no patience for subtlety, which frankly isn't always a bad thing. Katie Rose on The Forgotten Hits with Overdrive.

told you there's a lot of attitude in that one. Wonderful stuff there. Katie Rose with Overdrive. And there's something you might know about that. Katie actually wrote that song with her dad, musician and producer Kim Bullard, when she was 14 years old. Not bad for a teenager. And that song went on to appear in Mean Girls, and Katie's debut album, Because I Can, was released on her 17th birthday. So there's a lot more going on behind that slightly rebellious pop rock sound than you might imagine. And that's exactly why I like digging these records out for you on a Wednesday night. They've got a story, they've got attitude, and every now and then they make you wonder why on earth we stopped playing them. That was Katie Rose, Overdrive. Now, here's one you probably remember better than you think you do. The opening guitar, the vocal, and then that enormous chorus.

That was the Hoosiers there with Goodbye, Mr. A. And that one wasn't a minor little indie hit either. It went all the way to number 4 in the UK chart singles in 2007. And if you ever thought to yourself, that sounds like something I've heard before, you're not imagining it. The song was widely noted for its resemblance to the Electric Light Orchestra, Mr. Blue Sky. Oh, that was a lovely record as well. Might play that one night on the Forgottenness. Maybe. Anyway, there you are. A little bit of yellow hiding inside that track, The Hoosiers. The Hoosiers, Goodbye, Mr. A. By the way, does anyone know who Mr. A actually was? I don't. Anyway, from British indie pop to something altogether more exotic. Well, as exotic as a record can be made by a Danish group. Well, as exotic as it can be when it's cold around the bend. And this is the Asteroids Galaxy Tour. They came out of Copenhagen. And the sound seemed to throw a little bit of everything into the same blender. There was a bit of pop, there was a bit of funk, there was a bit of soul, a little bit of electronic sounds, and a wee touch of psychedelia as well. But somehow, it all seemed to work. And this is one of those records where you can always picture the music video before you've seen it. So, on the Forgotten Hits on Shire, here, the Sound of Lanarkshire, here we have the Asteroids Galaxy Tour and a wonderfully named track, Around the Bend.

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And we went all the way from Denmark with the Asteroids Galaxy Tour, and then we headed south all the way to Australia, and a country that has given us more great pop records than people sometimes remember. That was Sneaky Sound System with a track, I Love It. And the group was built around the producer and multi-instrumentalist Angus MacDonald and vocalist Connie Mitchell. And that record there, I Love It, became their first Australian chart single. Australian charting single, and it reached number 24. But it also spent an extraordinary 70 weeks in Australia's top 100, which at the time broke the record for longevity. Now, that's what I call staying power. Fun thing is, ask people about Sneaky Sound System today and you'll often get a blank look. Play that though and watch the memory bank switch on. I love it. Right, you can always hear the pubs filling up when this next one arrived. Hard-Fi, Hard to Beat, 2005 now. And this was a British band who somehow managed to make working class frustration sound like something you could dance to. And this was a proper hit. Number 9 in the UK charts, and it spent 27 weeks in the UK singles chart. And that's a strange thing about pop music. Some records become permanent fixtures, others have a very successful moment, then vanish into thin air from conversation. And this one certainly

My, what a little catchy pop tune that was. That was The Black Kids, and there's a title on it, which is probably longer than some people's attention span, so waking up while I tell you the name of it. It was called I'm Not Going to Teach Your Boyfriend How to Dance With You. And that was a big slice of American indie pop from 2008, and here's a little surprising bit for you. It reached number 11 on the British charts as well. And the band came out of Jacksonville in Florida, and their debut album was produced by none other than Bernard Butler, he formerly of Suede. And you've got an American indie band, a British alternative rock legend behind the desk, and one of the catchiest titles ever written. And you think we'd still be on it every weekend, but we aren't, which is precisely why it's on the show this evening. So that was The Black Kids, and I'm Not Going to Teach Your Boyfriend How to Dance With You. Right then, time to turn the lights down a little bit. I'm going to head back to Denmark once again, and next one came out of that country, flying out of Denmark, and it landed beautifully in British clubs. It's from Inferno, and it's from Paris to Berlin, and this wasn't a forgotten little dance record. It reached number 2 in the UK charts in 2006 and spent 29 weeks in the charts, but somehow, despite that, you don't hear it enough nearly anymore, which is a bit of a shame, because the chorus still knows exactly what it's doing. So, from Inferno, from Paris to Berlin, this is Hamish McFunky with the Forgotten Hits on Shire Radio, the sound of Lanarkshire.

If you were anywhere near the alternative club scene running about the turn of the century, you'd probably recognise that song within about 2 seconds. It was from Client, and it was called Radio. And Client were an electronic duo with a deliberately cool, almost identical industrial image, and they were minimal, stylish, and they were a little mysterious. And the name, well, they were called Client. And not exactly desperate to grab your attention, were they? But anyway, the music did talking. And it was one of those records that sounded like it belonged in a dark club about 12:30. And the type of music, and I'm sure that our very own Jim Tierney would play. And Jim plays you the alternative music for you on a Saturday afternoon between 2 and 6. And also on his Saturday club with a slightly Scottish flavour about 3 o'clock. And I'm sure that's the type of music that Jim will play for you on his show. That was Client and Radio. Now then, a record that deserves a much bigger comeback than it ever got. Going to play a track now for September. It's called Cry For You. And the Swedish singer Petra Marklund released this in the mid-2000s, and Britain eventually caught up with it in 2008. And they reached number 5 in the UK charts and stayed there for a number of weeks, 23 weeks in fact. And it's got everything that great dance pop record needs. I hope you can sing along to after one listen, so I hope you're going to sing along. A chorus that gets bigger every time, and just enough melancholy underneath to stop it becoming disposable. And that's the trick. You can dance to it, but here's a little bit of heartbreak hiding underneath. So here we go with September, with a track titled Cry For You.

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1: Andy Burnham has faced his first Prime Minister's questions. Lucy Gormanley has more.
2: Burnham faced up against the Leader of the Opposition for the first time after government's borrowing costs were sent soaring to their highest levels in 28 years. This, the Prime Minister says, is after a turbulent Tory record. Kevin Badenoch warned, though, that the comments would unsettle investors, but Burnham promised his government were turning a corner.
1: French President Emmanuel Macron has joked about a happy end to a visit with the King and Prime Minister Andy Burnham to the Bayeux Tapestry in London. The leaders toured the 70-metre masterpiece at the British Museum alongside Queen Camilla and France's First Lady Brigitte Macron. Asda is recalling three lines of ladies' handbags after they were found to pose a serious chemical risk which may cause damage to the reproductive system. The bags, which are all black and have an unknown country of origin, contain excessive concentrations of diphthalate, according to the Office for Product Safety and Standards. Asda recommends customers stop using the product immediately and are offering a full refund. Tiger Woods has pleaded no contest to a reckless driving charge following a crash in Florida earlier this year. The 50-year-old has had his driving license suspended for 5 years and was fined $1,500. He also pleaded no contest to refusing a test after the crash, which caused no injuries. More than half of nurses have given patients end-of-life care in corridors and makeshift spaces. That's according to Marie Curie, who cite time pressures and staffing issues as barriers to proper care. Dr. Sarah Holmes is their chief medical officer.
3: Patients can't give their feedback after it's happened because they've died. And what happens is that memories of difficult or poor care are left in the minds of those who live on after them.
1: And Harry Potter fans have been given a first look at the new HBO series with the official teaser trailer showing the young wizard's first days.
0: Lanarkshire weather.
4: This is your Wednesday evening weather. Tonight we'll see cloudy conditions with a band of showery rain progressing eastwards. Rain will clear by dawn, leaving it dry and partly cloudy with some clear spells. And your overnight temperature low for Lanarkshire is 13 degrees.
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Welcome along to the Country Show here on Shire Radio. I'm Rachel and you'll be hearing lots of country music for the next hour. We kicked off the show today with Bebe Rexha featuring Florida Georgia Line with Meant to Be. Up next is Jelly Roll with Hands Up.

a fantastic song from Miranda Lambert's 2016 album, The Weight of These Wings. It's a great wee song, Running Just In Case. And before that, we had Stella Lefty with her fantastic hit, Boston. So up next here on Shire Radio's Country Hour is Caitlin Butts with her version of Tulsa Time.

0: Justin Moore and Why We Drink. And before that, we had Zach Top with Sounds Like the Radio. Next up here on Shire Radio is a great wee song from back in 2005 with Brad Paisley featuring the late Dolly Parton, When I Get Where I'm Going. Have a listen to this, it's fantastic.
1: When

0: And that was Dustin Lynch with Stars Like Confetti. And before that, we had Priscilla Block with My Bar. Next up here on the Country Hour is Eric Church with Guys Like Me. It's a great song. It's from his 2006 album, Sinners Like Me. I've got it on record and I just love nothing better than putting it on, hear the crackling, and it's just a fantastic song. So have you listened to this, Eric Church with Guys Like Me.
1: I wear a greasy ball cap, I like my shirt untucked, I spend Saturdays working on my truck.

And you just heard John Pardy with Heartache on the Dance Floor, and we had Ashley McBride with Ain't Enough Cowboy Songs. What a great song. Next up here, we have a new release from Carter Faith. She's just amazing, with If a Man's from Texas.

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And that was Gabby Barrett with I Hope. It's just a girl singing a little song about a little karma for her ex. And before that, we had Carrie Underwood with Two Black Cadillacs. Hope you've all enjoyed the country show this week. And we're going to finish up with Drake Milligan with Sounds Like Something I Do. Catch you all next week.

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1: Andy Burnham has made his first Prime Minister's Questions debut. Lucy Gormanley tells us more.
2: As government borrowing costs soared to their highest level in 28 years, Mr. Burnham faced opposition leader Kemi Badenoch in the House of Commons for the first time. He blamed the high costs on a turbulent Tory record and says his government are turning a corner. But Kemi Badenoch warned his comments would unsettle investors.
1: Four adults have been remanded in custody after appearing in court charged with the murder of a newborn girl in Sheffield. The baby, known only as Baby S, was discovered in an outbuilding in Winkerbank on Sunday. A prosecutor told magistrates she had suffered 33 wounds from 15 separate stabbings. The four defendants, all Slovakian nationals, are due before Sheffield Crown Court on Thursday. French President Emmanuel Macron has joked about a happy end to a visit with the King and Prime Minister Andy Burnham to the Bayeux Tapestry in London. The leaders toured the 70-metre masterpiece at the British Museum alongside Queen Camilla and France's First Lady Brigitte Macron. Donald Trump says he's happy Harry and Meghan have left the United States and returned to the UK, saying he was not a fan of the couple. The US president accused the Duke and Duchess of Sussex of showing great disrespect towards the royal family. The Sussexes are settling in Britain for an extended period. The Democratic Republic of the Congo's Ebola outbreak has killed more than 3,000 people out of over 6,100 confirmed cases. That's according to the latest government data. It comes as the disease is spreading at an unprecedented speed, faster than efforts to track and slow it. It remains the fastest growing outbreak of Ebola ever. And blacksmithing has returned to Gretna Green for the first time in more than 150 years. Joe Shevelin is the resident blacksmith.
3: We're hoping that it'll be really busy, and even while we've been doing our test experiences, this room, the foyer with lots of our stuff to sell, has been absolutely packed.
0: Lanarkshire weather.
4: This is your Wednesday evening weather. Tonight we'll see cloudy conditions with a band of showery rain progressing eastwards. Rain will clear by dawn, leaving it dry and partly cloudy with some clear spells. And your overnight temperature low for Lanarkshire is 13 degrees.
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1: Andy Burnham says his government will be grounded in fiscal responsibility. The Prime Minister's questions took place against a backdrop of rising UK borrowing costs. They're at the highest level in 28 years. The PM blamed the high costs on a turbulent Tory record and reassured the Commons that his government are turning the corner. Elsewhere, victims of the infected blood scandal have called on the PM to resolve injustices in the compensation scheme. Holly Hughes reports.
2: Campaigners have written a letter to Andy Burnham urging him to take action to speed up payments and resolve issues, including requests for unreasonably high standards of evidence from the compensation body. The infected blood inquiry closed this year after examining what's been dubbed the worst treatment disaster in the history of the NHS, which saw over 30,000 people in the UK infected with HIV and hepatitis C after being given contaminated blood and blood products in the 70s and 90s.
1: The UK and France are boosting police numbers on the French coast to tackle a rise in so-called mega dinghies crossing the English Channel. The Prime Minister will meet French President Emmanuel Macron at Downing Street later, with migration expected to be on high on the agenda. Over half of nurses have treated patients receiving end-of-life care in corridors or other makeshift spaces. That's according to Marie Curie, who did the research. Dr. Sarah Holmes is from the charity.
3: Dying is a, or can be, a very difficult and upsetting time, and it only happens once for people. And so it's really important that we get this right for people when they are dying.
1: And Katie Bolter has suffered a US Open nightmare, thrashed 6-1-6 love by Karolina Muchova in less than an hour. It was her heaviest ever Grand Slam defeat. That's the latest from Radio News Hub. I'm Grace McIntosh.
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